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1: Andy Burnham has used a meeting with Irish counterpart Micheál Martin to push for deeper ties between the UK and the European Union.
2: We are looking forward to a UK-EU summit later this year, and with Ireland in the presidency wanting to take further steps to deepen the relationship.
1: More than £80,000 has been donated to a fundraising page set up to support the family of three-year-old Noah Woods. The toddler became separated from a relative after visiting a playground in Brantham on Tuesday afternoon. On the second anniversary of a documentary highlighting the abuse by former Harrods owner Mohammed Al-Fayed, victims have been protesting outside of the London store. One victim, Cheska Hill Wood, has said the compensation scheme offered by the department store is an insult. And actress and Coronation Street star Stephanie Cole has died, aged 87. That's the latest from Radio News Hub. I'm Georgia Lee.
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1: Patchy rain across southern areas on Saturday. Elsewhere, sunny spells and blustery showers. Highs of 21 degrees Celsius.
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1: Andy Burnham has used a meeting with Irish counterpart Micheál Martin to push for deeper ties between the UK and the European Union.
2: Micheál, if I could say to you, on behalf of everybody in the Coalition of the Willing, the role that you have played working with us to support Ukraine through this difficult time, we appreciate.
1: More than £80,000 has been donated to a fundraising page set up to support the family of three-year-old Noah Woods. The toddler became separated from a relative after visiting a playground in Brantham on Tuesday afternoon. Victims of abuse from billionaire Harrods owner Mohammed Al-Fayed have been protesting outside the department store in London. More than 400 allegations of sexual misconduct have now been made. The company have released a redress compensation scheme, which was open for 1 year. And actress and Coronation Street star Stephanie Cole has died aged 87. That's the latest from Radio News Hub. I'm Georgia Lee.
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1: Cloud and patchy rain across southern areas on Saturday. Elsewhere, sunny spells and blustery showers. Highs of 21 degrees Celsius.
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0: Hi there, I'm Lyndall and I'm just dropping in to invite you to my Sunday morning breather every Sunday 10 till 1 on Ultimate Radio. It's your chance to stop, to relax, to press pause in your weekend. From 10 till 12, it's all about tunes and chat, so we'll catch up on what's been going on in the world, providing it's not too depressing. Then from 12 till 1, it's the weekly mull. It's that moment in the week when I pick a theme to ponder and we all mull it over together. So a bit of thoughtfulness, a bit of fun and some great music. That's the Sunday morning breather. If you want to get in touch, you can follow at Mull Weekly on Twitter, or you can contact me with your mull thoughts and your music requests by emailing theweeklymull@ultimateradio.co.uk. 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
1: Andy Burnham has used a meeting with Irish counterpart Micheál Martin to push for deeper ties between the UK and the European Union.
2: We are looking forward to a UK-EU summit later this year, and with Ireland in the presidency wanting to take further steps to deepen the relationship.
1: More than £80,000 has been donated to a fundraising page set up to support the family of three-year-old Noah Woods. The toddler became separated from a relative after visiting a playground in Brantham on Tuesday afternoon. On the second anniversary of a documentary highlighting the abuse by former Harrods owner Mohammed Al-Fayed, victims have been protesting outside of the London store. One victim, Cheska Hill Wood, has said the compensation scheme offered by the department store is an insult. And actress and Coronation Street star Stephanie Cole has died, aged 87. That's the latest from Radio News Hub. I'm Georgia Lee.
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1: Rain across southern areas on Saturday. Elsewhere, sunny spells and blustery showers. Highs of 21 degrees Celsius.
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0: Well, get on with it then.
1: Come hang out with Teresa every Thursday from 1 to 4 p.m. as she dispenses a unique blend of fantastic music.
0: Destination unknown.
1: In other words, music from any artist, any decade, or any style. Every week, she'll sprinkle tracks from a featured album throughout the show, as well as an artist triple play. And, of course, bringing back those long-forgotten memories with the 60s snapshot. To make a request or to suggest a feature idea, email Teresa at ultimateradio.co.uk.
0: I did say on Thursday, didn't I?
1: Yep.
0: Right, then we're done.
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1: Andy Burnham has used a meeting with Irish counterpart Micheál Martin to push for deeper ties between the UK and the European Union.
2: Micheál, if I could say to you, on behalf of everybody in the Coalition of the Willing, the role that you have played working with us to support Ukraine through this difficult time, we appreciate.
1: More than £80,000 has been donated to a fundraising page set up to support the family of three-year-old Noah Woods. The toddler became separated from a relative after visiting a playground in Brantham on Tuesday afternoon. Victims of abuse from billionaire Harrods owner Mohammed Al-Fayed have been protesting outside the department store in London. More than 400 allegations of sexual misconduct have now been made. The company have released a redress compensation scheme, which was open for 1 year. And actress and Coronation Street star Stephanie Cole has died, aged 87. That's the latest from Radio News Hub. I'm Georgia Lee.
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1: Cloud and patchy rain across southern areas on Saturday. Elsewhere, sunny spells and blustery showers. Highs of 21 degrees Celsius.
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0: start your day off right with Mandy in the Morning. Wake up, it's
1: a beautiful morning. Good morning, if you've just joined us. This is The Breakfast Show with me, Mandy, here till 10 o'clock this morning.
0: Every Tuesday through Friday, Mandy's high energy is guaranteed to get you going.
1: We've got a golden mashup between 9 and 10. We have got another cryptic challenge for you. And the record of the week, of course, how can we forget that? That'll be coming up around 8:15. And we're on the letter K's today for our three lively tunes.
0: Everyone's always welcome to Mandy's for breakfast.
1: Right, okay, if you heard that noise, that was a cat desperately trying to get into the studio. She is not coming in. I repeat, not coming in.
0: The Breakfast Show with Mandy Woodman. Every Tuesday through Friday from 7 to 10 a.m. Right here on Ultimate Radio. We've got it all.
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1: Andy Burnham has used a meeting with Irish counterpart Micheál Martin to push for deeper ties between the UK and the European Union.
2: We are looking forward to a UK-EU summit later this year, and with Ireland in the presidency wanting to take further steps to deepen the relationship.
1: More than £80,000 has been donated to a fundraising page set up to support the family of three-year-old Noah Woods. The toddler became separated from a relative after visiting a playground in Brantham on Tuesday afternoon. On the second anniversary of a documentary highlighting the abuse by former Harrods owner Mohammed Al-Fayed, victims have been protesting outside of the London store. One victim, Cheska Hill Wood, has said the compensation scheme offered by the department store is an insult. And actress and Coronation Street star Stephanie Cole has died, aged 87. That's the latest from Radio News Hub. I'm Georgia Lee.
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1: Cloud and patchy rain across southern areas on Saturday. Elsewhere, sunny spells and blustery showers. Highs of 21 degrees Celsius.
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0: Yeah, kids, Mark Field in here. 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Each week, I take a top 40 from way back in history, play through the whole lot of it, try and slip in a track from the number one album as well. Usually, if I've got time, I'll slip in a couple of breakers. That's tracks that have not made the top 40 yet, but are about to, and the odd track that never will make the top 40. If you want to get in touch with the show, you can send me a tweet at MarkFOnAir or email me mark@ultimateradio.co.uk and try and have a guess what the number one is as well. 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
1: Andy Burnham has used a meeting with Irish counterpart Micheál Martin to push for deeper ties between the UK and the European Union.
2: Micheál, if I could say to you, on behalf of everybody in the Coalition of the Willing, the role that you have played working with us to support Ukraine through this difficult time, we appreciate.
1: More than £80,000 has been donated to a fundraising page set up to support the family of three-year-old Noah Woods. The toddler became separated from a relative after visiting a playground in Brantham on Tuesday afternoon. Victims of abuse from billionaire Harrods owner Mohammed Al-Fayed have been protesting outside the department store in London. More than 400 allegations of sexual misconduct have now been made. The company have released a redress compensation scheme, which was open for 1 year. And actress and Coronation Street star Stephanie Cole has died aged 87. That's the latest from Radio News Hub. I'm Georgia Lee.
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1: Cloud and patchy rain across southern areas on Saturday. Elsewhere, sunny spells and blustery showers. Highs of 21 degrees Celsius.
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1: Hello, I'm Corey Stanfield. 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
1: Andy Burnham has used a meeting with Irish counterpart Micheál Martin to push for deeper ties between the UK and the European Union.
2: We are looking forward to a UK-EU summit later this year, and with Ireland in the presidency wanting to take further steps to deepen the relationship.
1: More than £80,000 has been donated to a fundraising page set up to support the family of three-year-old Noah Woods. The toddler became separated from a relative after visiting a playground in Brantham on Tuesday afternoon. On the second anniversary of a documentary highlighting the abuse by former Harrods owner Mohammed Al-Fayed, victims have been protesting outside of the London store. One victim, Cheska Hill Wood, has said the compensation scheme offered by the department store is an insult. And actress and Coronation Street star Stephanie Cole has died, aged 87. That's the latest from Radio News Hub. I'm Georgia Lee.
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1: Cloud and patchy rain across southern areas on Saturday. Elsewhere, sunny spells and blustery showers. Highs of 21 degrees Celsius.
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0: Every Friday evening at 10 p.m., Ultimate Radio transports you to a calm and relaxing world of easy listening, beautiful music. Yeah, right. Hi, this is Jim Pemberton, and I'd like to invite you to enjoy some decidedly uneasy listening music every Friday night at 10 o'clock UK time, right after Mark Fielding does the chart show. It's the Friday Night Free Ride, and it's 3 hours of the kind of music that I would play for you if you were attending a party at my house. Well, at least until the police came and shut it down. We're going to blow off the work week and have some fun with a bunch of good old rock and roll, some fun pop stuff, some old soul and funk records from the 70s and 80s, a little bit of disco sometimes, and we might even sneak in the odd country record here and there. It's going to be a great time every week, and your requests will certainly be welcome. Let me know what you want to hear via email at jim@ultimateradio.co.uk. That's the Friday Night Free Ride every Friday night at 10 o'clock UK time, right here on Ultimate Radio.
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1: The US says it's agreed a deal with Denmark to expand its military presence in Greenland. Ben Munsey has the details.
2: President Donald Trump says the agreement gives Washington permanent control over security needs on the strategically important island. Denmark's Prime Minister, Mette Frederiksen, says the deal respects Greenland's sovereignty and right to self-determination. It's expected to be signed next week, subject to parliamentary approval. Trump has repeatedly described Greenland as vital to US security and previously called for Denmark to sell the territory to America.
1: Protesters in central London are to call for an end to reckless development of artificial intelligence. Organisers want greater transparency around the technology. And Ed Sheeran is due on stage in Philadelphia tonight with pro-Palestinian groups planning protests outside the venue. The concert comes amid disruption to his Loop tour after Macklemore was dropped following comments about Gaza, prompting several support acts to pull out. From Radio News Hub, I'm Trevor Thomas.
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1: It's going to be rainy at times during Saturday with sunny spells as well, especially further north. It'll be windy and mild with highs of 18 Celsius.
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Very good morning. Welcome to Ultimate Radio for this Saturday, the 19th of September 2026. How do? It's Ian. And with you through until 11 o'clock with three more golden years from two decades today, starting with 1969 and Marvin Gaye and Too Busy Thinking About My Baby. And I'll tell you about the other 2 years after the Equals and Viva Bobby Joe.

Bobby Joe, good morning. How are you? It's Ian. Yes, here on Ultimate Radio for this Saturday morning. Well, 1969 is our first year. Our second year will be 1980. And then our third year, 1987. All here on the golden years for this Saturday morning on Ultimate Radio. This is Oliver from the musical Hair. Good morning, Starshine.

Bobby Gentry and I'll Never Fall in Love Again from our first golden year this morning of 1969. A very good morning to you. After 2 weeks of some randomising, we're back to doing the golden years. A recorded show, but still feel free to get in touch. We'll be picking messages up, especially via our Facebook page, facebook.com/ultimateradiouk, or via our WhatsApp chat group. Morning to you there. Also by email, ian@ultimateradio.co.uk. Maybe a little while before I get to those, but I still want to hear from you. What do you think of the music? Maybe a memory from this year. I don't know. Might be one of you or two of you out there who remembers 1969. And what's happening this weekend to you? What's happened to you in the past week? And you know all the questions I usually ask. Anyway, here is Mama Cass from 69. It's Getting Better.

across the UK and around the world, streaming at 192 kilobytes per second. 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

The Rolling Stones and Honky Tonk Women. It's the Golden Years with me, Ian, here on Ultimate Radio. 1969 is our first year. Now, you know how much I go on about the weather. You know, I've got to do that. It's what we like talking about in this country, isn't it? And I've really, really got to give up on relying on weather forecasts, because this week is a good case in point where it all went wrong. Put some washing out to dry, you know. It's fine. Yeah, the weather forecast looked like it was going to be good. The sun was out. There was a bit of a breeze, but it was fine. And then, you know, half an hour later, down came the rain. Caught out again, you know. And I did on the forecast, looked at the app. Yeah, absolutely fine. Looked at the other app. Absolutely fine. Yeah, should be okay. But there you go. You take your chances, don't you? Right, on we go with the music from 69. There is Stevie Wonder, My Sherry Amore.

The Move and Curly, right back to 1969, and the sound of the recorder as well always takes me back to my commuting days when I used to commute to Leeds for work. And travelling to work earlier on in the morning, you used to get a whole variety of buskers out and about, from bagpipers, yes, no word of a lie, to guitarists, to solo singers, to choirs as well. And the recorder player used to pop up every now and then, just playing two notes. No, yeah, it did. Used to be stand there playing two notes. Do, do, do, do, like that. Well, better than that, really. And that kind of makes me think of those times. Oh, dear. Right, here's Vanity Fair. And early in the morning, it's the Golden Years with Ian here on Ultimate Radio.

0: Vanity Fair and Early in the Morning. Right time for the chart feature, and the first one up today, it's the UK charts, the top five from this week in 1969. And at number five, down one from last week's four, it's Humble Pie and Natural Born Boogie.
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Humble Pie down one place to this week's number 5 on the UK charts from this week in 1969. That is Natural Born Boogie. Up 2 places to this week's number 4, you would have found Jane Birkin and Serge Gainsbourg and Je T'aime. Bit seductive for this time in the morning, isn't it?

Well, there you go. Jane Birkin, Serge Gainsbourg and Je T'aime up two places to this week's number four. And last week's number one is down to this week's number three for Zega and Evans, and in the year 2525.

Last week's number one is this week's number three for Zega and Evans in the year 2525. Well, in this top five, we're going through all the emotions, really, because it's going to be the unhappy one now. Because up one place to this week's number two were the Bee Gees, and Don't Forget to Remember.

Online, on your mobiles and on your smart speakers. This is Ultimate Radio. It's the golden years of Ian for this Saturday morning. We're in 1969 and at number two on the UK charts this week. In that year, up one place for the Bee Gees and Don't Forget to Remember. And we have a brand new number one, up one from last week's two, were Creedence Clearwater Revival and Bad Moon Rising.

up one place to this week's number two on the US charts this day in 1969 for the Archies and Sugar Sugar. Keep up to date with the latest news and happenings here on Ultimate Radio by following us on Facebook, facebook.com/Ultimate Radio UK. If you're not there, come and join us on WhatsApp too. We've got a community of groups, an announcement list with information of shows coming up, a catch-up group with links to shows that have been, and a chat group where everything's talked about Ultimate Radio. Right, two more to go from 69, first of which comes from Joe Dolan and Make Me an Island.

Next hour, it's 1980. After 10 o'clock, it's 1987. Well, that was Joe Dolan, Make Me an Island. And the last one from 1969, here's Elvis and Suspicious Minds.

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1: Donald Trump says the US has reached a deal with Denmark to strengthen its military presence in Greenland after months of threats to take control of the island. Ben Monse has more.
2: Denmark's government says the agreement recognizes Greenland and Denmark's sovereignty and right to self-determination. The deal is due to be signed next week, but still needs approval from the Danish and Greenlandic parliaments before it can take effect. Trump has previously refused to rule out using military force to take Greenland, despite Denmark being a NATO ally.
1: Fresh claims from Earl Spencer have been published. As he's doubled down on allegations, the king said we'll forget her soon enough when speaking about Princess Diana. The Earl said the then heir to the throne went ballistic and recounts concern for lack of care for Prince Harry at the time of her death in 1997. And pro-Palestinian protests are planned outside Philadelphia's Lincoln Financial Field, where Ed Sheeran's due to perform. The demonstrations follow the removal of rapper Macklemore from Sheeran's tour over comments on Gaza. From Radio News Hub, I'm Trevor Thomas.
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1: It's going to be rainy at times during Saturday with sunny spells as well, especially further north. It'll be windy and mild with highs of 18 Celsius.
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1: The next news on Ultimate Radio is at 10 a.m, but it's just turned 9 o'clock on this Saturday morning in the UK. That is 4 a.m. US Eastern. Welcome to the second hour of the Golden Years with me, Ian. I'll be with you all the way through until 11 o'clock. 1980 in this second hour, starting with Billy Joel, and it's still rock and roll to me. And here is Sheena Easton and Modern Girl. Very good morning to you.

Sheena Easton and Modern Girl from our second golden year today of 1980, 46 years ago. A year that may bring back some memories for you, more so than 1969 in the previous hour. But love to hear from you. I'll give you details on how you can get in touch very soon. But here's another classic. Here's Hazel O'Connor and Eighth Day.

On the eighth day, machine just got upset.

The Clash and Bank Robber. Very good morning to you. I hope you're well this Saturday. It's Ian with you through till 11 o'clock with the Golden Years. Recorded show, but still feel free to get in touch. We'll be picking messages up via our Facebook page, facebook.com/ultimateradiouk, via our WhatsApp chat group. Morning to you there. And also via email, ian@ultimateradio.co.uk. May take me a little bit more time to get to the emails, but I will do. And I'd love to hear your memories from this year, if you have any. That's assuming, isn't it? Maybe. Also, your thoughts on the music and what's happening to you this weekend. Anything exciting, or is it not going to be a nice, relaxing time where you can get your feet

Madness and Baggy Trousers. Before that, Nick Straker Band and A Walk in the Park. It's the Golden Years with me, Ian. In 1980, yes, wallowing in memories and music from times gone by. That's what we do on a Saturday morning between 8 and 11. And also on a Wednesday between 10 and 1. And generally, the difference between the two is that on a Wednesday, we tend to go a little bit more forward in time in terms of the years and also have some news headlines. On a Saturday, it's all informal. Yes, there's no worrying about what was happening in the world back then. Just playing the music and you're thinking, maybe I'm glad where I am right now, or the music was better then. Everybody has their opinions. Right, more from 1980. Here's Split Enz and I Got You.

Split Enz and I Got You, including the Finn brothers, Tim and Neil, who went on to form Crowded House later on in the decade. And of course, their run of success through the late 80s and especially the early 90s. And talking about a band who had a massive run of success, ABBA. Their album this year was Super Trooper, and taken from that, here is The Winner Takes It All.

0: ABBA, and the winner takes it all. Okay, it's off to the UK charts of this day in 1980 next. And at number 5, down 3 places from last week's number 2, it's The Jam and Start.
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Happy number one was last week's number two, and now this week's number five on the UK charts this day in 1980 for The Jam, and starts and a massive riser from last week's number 30 to this week's number four. You'd have found Stevie Wonder and Master Blaster.

Great track, Master Blaster from Stevie Wonder, up 26 places from last week's number 30 to this week's number 4. And at number 3, it's up 4 for Elvis Presley, and it's Only Love.

Elvis Presley, It's Only Love. It was a double A-side with Beyond the Reef, and it was up four places to this week's number three on the UK charts back in 1980. Now up two places to this week's number two, you'd have found Randy Crawford and One Day I'll Fly Away. It's the Golden Years with me, Ian, here on Ultimate Radio.

Randy Crawford, One Day I'll Fly Away, up to this week's number two on the UK charts. We're back in 1980. Now, if that's lulled you into a sense of relaxation, you know, just put your feet up, oh, that's a lovely sound for a Saturday morning, then, well, I'm going to just turn things around just a little bit, because at number one, it's a non-mover for Kelly Marie and Feels Like I'm In Love.

Diana Ross and Upside Down, number one on the US charts this day in 1980. Keep up to date with the latest news here on Ultimate Radio by following us on Facebook, facebook.com/Ultimate Radio UK. Like the page and then share it to all your contacts so we could spread the word far and wide of what is happening here on the station. We've no secrets. Promise, none whatsoever. We want to tell everybody what we're up to here on the station. 1987 follows after the news at 10. Then from 11, a DJ will be here with classic rock on Saturday. But taking us there to the news at 10 at least is Mike Berry and the Sunshine of Your Smile.

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1: The US says it's agreed a deal with Denmark to expand its military presence in Greenland. Ben Munsey has the details.
2: President Donald Trump says the agreement gives Washington permanent control over security needs on the strategically important island. Denmark's Prime Minister, Mette Frederiksen, says the deal respects Greenland's sovereignty and right to self-determination. It's expected to be signed next week, subject to parliamentary approval. Trump has repeatedly described Greenland as vital to US security and previously called for Denmark to sell the territory to America.
1: Earl Spencer's defended claims about what was said following the death of his sister, Princess Diana. In an interview with the BBC's Laura Kunzberg, he's insisted he's telling the truth in his new book, in which he claims the King was giddily elated after the fatal crash which claimed her life in 1997. And protesters in central London are to call for an end to reckless development of artificial intelligence. Organisers want greater transparency around technology. From Radio News Hub, I'm Trevor Thomas.
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1: During the rest of Saturday, with sunnier spells amongst any showers in Scotland. Generally rather windy but mild, with the highest temperatures reaching 21 Celsius.

The next news on Ultimate Radio is at 11 a.m, but it's just turned 10 on this Saturday morning here in the UK. That is 5 a.m. US Eastern. Welcome to the third hour of today's Golden Years with me, Ian. 1987 is the year, starting with the Pet Shop Boys and Dusty Springfield and What Have I Done to Deserve This? And memories are plenty, I'm sure, from this year throughout this hour, with lots of music like this from Levitt's and Casanova.

Levert and Casanova from our third golden year today of 1987. And what a year that was. Was it a golden year for you? I was 15 at school, right in the middle of my teens. And you know what teenhood is like, don't you? Well, maybe more on that a little later. Maybe not, but certainly more music like this from the House Martins and Me and the Farmer.

Black and Wonderful Life from our third golden year today of 1987. Yes, it is the golden years with me, Ian, through until 11 o'clock. It is a recorded show, but still feel free to get in touch because I posed the question a few moments ago, was 1987 a golden year for you? Or maybe it wasn't. Maybe it's no relevance whatsoever because you weren't born then. Yeah, that's fair enough. What are your thoughts on the music? What are you doing this weekend? All these questions and more, I'm sure you can answer. I'm sure. By getting in touch by our WhatsApp chat group. That is up and running. Good morning to you there. Facebook.com/Ultimate Radio UK. They are the quickest ways of getting in touch. Or via email, ian@ultimateradio.co.uk. It may take me a little time to get to those, but feel free to get in touch that way. I'd love to read your memories, your thoughts, all of that. Right back to the music. And this is a cracker. This is Squeeze.

Def Leppard and Pour Some Sugar on Me from one of, if not the best album of the year, that is Hysteria. Now let's look ahead to the rest of the day here on this very fine station they call Ultimate Radio from 11. It's DJ, he's here with Classic Rock on Saturday. 3 hours of great music, including the rocking 90s at noon. 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

0: New Order and True Faith. And this afternoon from 4, it's Rachel and Jim with Stateside Saturday. 3 hours of great music, laughter, giggling, and lots more. You can get in touch with them by emailing rachelandjim@ultimateradio.co.uk, and it is the best way to start your Saturday evening with some Stateside Saturday here on Ultimate Radio. Right, let's go back to the US charts of this week from 1987, and at number 5, up 3 from last week's 8, it's ABC When Smokey Sings.
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2: 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And we're on the letter K's today for our three lively tunes.
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ABC, When Smokey Sings, up three to this week's number five on the US charts this day in 1987. Now from seven this evening, it's All Change. Monique will be here with a Saturday evening show. It will be lively. It will be fun. It will be here on Ultimate Radio. Right, going back to the charts at number four, it's a non-mover for Whitesnake.

Whitesnake with Here I Go Again. That was a non-mover at number four on the US charts this week in 1987. Mark's here from one tomorrow afternoon with the jukebox. It will be all ready to go, ready for your letter and number combinations. Pick a letter between A and J. Pick a number between 0 and 9. Match them together. Email mark at ultimateradio.co.uk. Other contact methods are available. And then wait for your surprise. It could be good. It could be bad. It could be indifferent, but the fun is taking part. That is the jukebox, or part of Sunday Dinner with Mark from 1 tomorrow afternoon here on Ultimate Radio. Back to the US charts, and last week's number 1 is down to this week's number 3 for Los Lobos and La Bamba.

Laszlo Boss down from last week's number one to this week's number three with La Bamba, bringing back memories from 1987. Now to number two. This was up one place from last week's three for Whitney Houston. And didn't we almost have it all? It's the golden years with me, Ian, here on Ultimate Radio through until 11 o'clock.

Whitney Houston up one place to this week's number two on the US charts this day in 1987 with Didn't We Almost Have It All. I'm back tomorrow afternoon live from 3 with Straight Up the 70s. Mudd are our evolutionary artist of the decade. Love Bites from the Buzzcocks, released in 1978, is the featured album. The number 20s of the day come from the UK and US charts in 1970, 76, 79. The UK after 4, the US after 5. We'll also have our birthday diary open for the week, and your requests, your mentions, your dedications, all very much welcome between 3 and 6 with me tomorrow afternoon, Straight Up the 70s here on Ultimate Radio. We have a brand new number 1 this week. It was last week's number 2, Michael Jackson featuring Cedar Garrett, and I Just Can't Stop Loving You.

Michael Jackson and Cedar Garrett, I Just Can't Stop Loving You, the brand new number one on the US charts this week in 1987. That's it for me with the golden years. We've been in 1969, 1980 and 1987. More golden years coming up this Wednesday from 10. And again, next Saturday from 8. Right, looking ahead for the rest of the day and the weekend here on Ultimate Radio. It's Classic Rock on Saturday with DJ straight after the news at 11. It's Holly the Auto DJ from 2. From 4, it is Stateside Saturday with Rachel and Jim. And then Monique, brand new, yes, here from 7 with a new Saturday night show between 7 and 10. And then it's Holly the Auto DJ playing the music through the rest of the evening, through the night, and then through tomorrow morning. No Sunday breather with Lyndall. It is Sunday dinner with Mark from 1, including the jukebox from 3, straight up the 70s. With me from 6, Denise with Access All Areas, the folk show with Corrie from 8, and then it is the Soul Shack with Shah from 10. That's it from the golden years today. Take care of yourselves. DJ's next. Going to leave you with a number one from the UK charts this day in 1987. It's Rick Astley, Never Gonna Give You Up.

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1: Donald Trump says the US has reached a deal with Denmark to strengthen its military presence in Greenland after months of threats to take control of the island. Ben Munsey has more.
2: Denmark's government says the agreement recognises Greenland and Denmark's sovereignty and right to self-determination. The deal is due to be signed next week, but still needs approval from the Danish and Greenlandic parliaments before it can take effect. Trump has previously refused to rule out using military force to take Greenland, despite Denmark being a NATO ally.
1: Hundreds of people have been evacuated from a hotel after a fire. Emergency services were sent to the Grand Burstyn Hotel at Folkestone just after 1 a.m. About 280 people were evacuated and a welfare centre was set up. No injuries relating to the fire have been reported. And an historic document linked to the reign of Robert the Bruce is to go on public display in Glasgow. The Royal Charter is thought to date back to 1314. From Radio News Hub, I'm Trevor Thomas.
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1: Times during the rest of Saturday, with sunnier spells amongst any showers in Scotland. Generally rather windy but mild, with the highest temperatures reaching 21 Celsius.
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Beatles, open it up there. Good morning, everybody, and welcome to the Classic Rock Show. And thanks to Ian there for the last 3 hours of golden years there. What was it, 69, 80, and 87? And I just saw in the WhatsApp chat that he's reached the halfway point of his bike ride. So, whew, he says, if you're keeping track. There you go. We got the 90s at noon. Plenty of room for requests. You can use the WhatsApp chat as per usual. My email's not up yet. Use the WhatsApp chat. Say hi that way and make requests if you feel like it. By all means, do so. Otherwise, it's some of the greatest tunes of the 20th century. Classic rock by classic artists like these guys. Rainbow from the album...

Well, just don't whine about it. Do something about it. There's a hole in my life. The Police from the first album, Atlantis D'Amour. We had some Tom Petty and the Heartbreakers. Runaway Train from the 1987 album, Let Me Up, I've Had Enough. The Fix, Deeper and Deeper, and that was used in a movie, and I can't remember for the life of me what movie it's from. And we started out with Rainbow and Magic from Difficult to Cure. All right, and Carrie was tuned in. She was going to go to a barbecue, but decided not to. So, as I said, their loss is my gain, and I spelled their wrong because I was thinking they are losing. So I wrote T-H-Y, Foster, you're, as opposed to the other one, see. I was aware of it, but by the time I was aware of it, it was already gone. From 1978, that's the next chart year that we're doing on Friday. So if you're into 1978, I suspect it might be some Bee Gees on my side. I don't know. Blondie, they released the album Plastic Letters in 1977. From that, I am always touched by your presence, dear.

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1: On this day, September 19th, back in 1973, Gram Parsons of the Byrds and the Flying Burrito Brothers died at the age of 26 in Joshua Tree, California. His coffin was stolen by two of his associates, manager Phil Kaufman and Michael Martin, a former roadie, and taken to Cap Rock in the California desert, where it was set ablaze in accordance with Parsons' wishes.
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1: 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Today's birthdays include Mama Cass Elliott, Nile Rodgers, Lita Ford, and Trisha Yearwood.
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Technically, it's Black Sabbath, but it was meant to be a Tony Iommi, solo project. Seven Star, that's featuring vocals of Glenn Hughes. But I guess there was still a contractual obligation to the record company for a Sabbath album, and since Tony was still, I don't know for what reason, it fell to him that he needed to fulfill the requirements. So there you go. It's a great album, though. Paul Roberts is tuned in. Good morning, and welcome to the Classic Rock Show. Some of the greatest tunes of the 20th century. Classic rock by classic artists. See? Put that on a T-shirt. Mm-hmm. Let's do a couple of mellow progressive rock things here from an English band formed in Surrey, I understand, back in the early 70s. It's a band called Camel, and a song within a song.

That's who is that? That's Rose Tattoo from a 1981 album and called Salt and Battery, I think, is the title track there from that one. Before that, what do we have? Rolling Stones and Let It Bleed, the title song from that album from 1969. We had A Trick of the Tail, title track from that song. Look at that. I wasn't even trying. It just kind of worked out that way. And the song within a song from Camel from Moon Madness. So I wasn't trying with that one. So good morning to Pete Stevenson. And I wrote Good Morning Pet, and that was a mistake. The last E didn't fit for whatever. I don't know. It didn't happen. But that wasn't me flirting. This is a mistake. We got 90s at noon. Carrie has sent me a few tracks to, so I sprinkled them in there through the hour, and took the clunkers that I had in there. so that's a good thing. Let's do this and get into the news. On the other side of that, we'll do the 90s at noon from the album Black Rose from 1979. It's a little S

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1: Donald Trump says the US has reached a deal with Denmark to strengthen its military presence in Greenland. The president had called on the country to sell the island to the United States while insisting that Greenland is crucial for US security. Ben Manse has more.
2: Denmark's government says the agreement recognises Greenland and Denmark's sovereignty and right to self-determination. The deal is due to be signed next week, but still needs approval from the Danish and Greenlandic parliaments before it can take effect. Trump has previously refused to rule out using military force to take Greenland, despite Denmark being a NATO ally.
1: Hundreds of people have been evacuated from a hotel after a fire. Emergency services were sent to the Grand Burstyn Hotel in the harbour at Folkestone just after 1 a.m. About 280 people were evacuated. And an historic document linked to the reign of Robert the Bruce is to go on public display in Glasgow. The Royal Charter is thought to date back to as far back as 1314. From Radio News Hub, I'm Trevor Thomas.
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1: Rain at times during the rest of Saturday, with sunnier spells amongst any showers in Scotland. Generally rather windy but mild, with the highest temperatures reaching 21 Celsius.
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The only good thing you ever said was goodbye. Nah, I like that. Starting off the 90s at noon, as I said, Carrie has put in a bunch of suggestions, so I sprinkled them in here. As I said, I took out all my clunkers, my placeholders, as I like to call them. I mean, they're not bad songs, but, it's one that I don't feel so bad pulling out of the playlist to replace it with something requested. So here's one of the first ones she put in here from the Tracy Bonham album, The Burdens of Being Upright.

0: need a
1: Except
0: Pope.
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0: I would think they'd be a hot line. It's Joan Osborne and One of Us from the Relish album, the actual album version for that. And before that, Mother Mother, Tracy Bonham from The Burdens of Being Upright by request for Carrie, who sent me a few suggestions. So here's another one from the third album these guys put out, Vitalogy, released in 1994. And the big hit from that one, Better Man, Soul Limit Radio.

That's Santana featuring the vocal stylings there of Everlast. He of House of Pain back in the day. And Leave Your Lights On. I love that. It's great. And Better Man from Pearl Jam before that. I'm moving a few things around here because I want to accommodate everybody. Bear with me. There we go. There we go. We'll put that in there. Take that out. There you go. Right before you were live radio, ladies and gentlemen, nothing like it. Good morning, Rachel, who's tuned in. Says she's awake for a while, listening, and she doesn't know how long that'll be. But there you go. And Monique is also out there listening, and she will be moving her show, as sort of, I guess, taking over the 7 to 10 slot there after Stateside Saturday, as Ian has kind of hung up the Saturday show for a while he kind of retools and rethinks it, and, you know, and like that. He's been doing it for quite some time, so, you know, it feels like it's gotten to a point where, you know, maybe let's take a breather from that, you know, and, regroup and come back at a later date. But in the meantime, Monique is stepping in from 7 to 10 with a new Saturday show, so do check that out tonight. She's debuting it tonight. I understand that next week she's away, and it'll really start up in earnest in a couple of weeks. So there you go. From Carrie's List, one of her choices here from the album released in 1991, Mental Jewelry. That's the name of the album. It's Operation.

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From a 1991 album called The Law. The band was also The Law, and Stone Cold from that. We get halfway through the 90s at noon. Wow, look at that. It goes by really fast. Rachel has made a couple of requests. She's a few suggestions, actually. So I'm going to put a couple in here and make a sort of a double play out of this. From the Temple of the Dog album, Hunger Strike. It's Ultimate Radio, 90s at noon, the classic rock show.

Man, what a voice on him, huh? Chris Cornell, that is Outshined, and Soundgarden from the Bad Motorfinger album. That's just for me. Hunger Strike there, featuring some folks from the Seattle scene there, and Temple of the Dogs, Hunger Strike there for Rachel. Room for a couple more requests here. Well, time for a couple more requests. Here's sort of a pair. Same title, different artist, suggested by one by Rachel and the other one by Carrie. Rachel suggested Sean Mullins and his song Shimmer from the Soulcore album.

from the Lucky Town album Springsteen and Better Days. For Carrie, one last request there. Shimmer before that from Fuel, and Shimmer from Sean Mullins. And that pretty much wraps up the 90s at noon. We'll do it again next week, and it'll be great. So we'll wrap up with a 90s cover of a classic rocker from Green Day and their take on...

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1: The US says it's agreed a deal with Denmark to expand military presence in Greenland. Previously, Denmark and Greenland repeatedly said the island's not for sale. Ben Munsey has more.
2: President Donald Trump says the agreement gives Washington permanent control over security needs on the strategically important island. Denmark's Prime Minister, Mette Frederiksen, says the deal respects Greenland's sovereignty and right to self-determination. It's expected to be signed next week, subject to parliamentary approval. Trump has repeatedly described Greenland as vital to US security and previously called for Denmark to sell the territory to America.
1: Meanwhile, three more outlets have been banned from the White House over allegations of reporting fake news. Labour MSP Michael Mara has been elected as the party's new Scottish leader. Speaking in front of party members in Edinburgh, he's called his victory a singular honour. And an historic document linked to the reign of Robert the Bruce is to go on display in Glasgow. The Royal Charter's thought to date back to 1314. From Radio News Hub, I'm Trevor Thomas.
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1: Still largely cloudy in southern England and Wales with rain at times. Sun and showers further north and windy too. Warm in sunnier spells. The afternoon high, 21 degrees.
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Perfect. The Goo Goo Dolls from the album Superstar Car Wash from 1991, something like that. They're a band formed in, unless I'm confusing them with another band, I think they were formed in Buffalo in the late 80s. So they've been doing it for a while. They started out kind of as a punk band, and they morphed into something a little bit more melodic as the years went on. So there you go. We're into hour three, so we're back to the good old classic rock and roll of the 60s, 70s, and 80s. And as you see, sometimes we tickle into the 90s and uh-ohs sometimes, you know, depending on the artist. From Asia's second album, released in 1983, a lesser good album than the first one, but still a better one than the third one. If you follow my drift, it's Heat Still Goes On. There you go. Yeah, sure it does. Even though it's 62 degrees outside my window right now. Yesterday it was a sweat box in here at this time.

Def Leppard from the Pyromania album, The Rock of Ages. There you go. Just set it all ablaze there. Deep Purple from the Fireball album. And No, No, No from that one. Jafria from the self-titled album released in 1984. Do Me Right. And Asia from the second album, Alpha. I think it was called. Where was it? Astro. Alpha. Yeah, there you go. This is like, you know, kind of the way I remember radio being when I was growing up in the Stone Ages. You know, long sets, and the guy didn't talk terribly much, and any kind of information he gave you was pertinent to the music, really. Here's one from Heart's Little Queen album. In fact, it's the title track. Hey, look at that! I'm a poet. Don't even know it.

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Impossible Past, Pink Floyd from the Final Cut album. And Carrie is saying it's 58 degrees where she is. It's getting cold. It's getting time to put shorts away and tank tops and like that and start, you know, wearing longer things and warmer things. And I was like, wasn't quite ready. I was really enjoying the summer. You know, we had a few, you know, really hot days, but overall, it wasn't that bad a summer. So there you go. Anyway, coming up after me, Holly kicks in for time until 4 o'clock, and then we got Stateside Saturday with Jim and Rachel. And then from 7 to 10, a new show. Monique is debuting the Saturday Night with Monique show. I don't know what she's getting ready to call it, but she's already laid out a few ideas for interaction with people, and it's going to be a full-out party on the last hour. So there's some stuff to look forward to, you know. You know, Ian said goodbye for a while, and Monique steps up and says greetings. So Saturday night is not lost. Let's do this from the Crosby, Stills, Nash debut album, Wooden Ships, Ultimate Radio, the classic rock show.

Man, that is a band called Time Box. They were formed in 1965 in Southport, Lancashire. So there you go. Before that, from Zeppelin 4, you had Misty Mountain Hop, and we started out with Wooden Ships from Crosby, Stills, Nash, first album there from 1969. That wraps up the show. I'll be back on the radio up in the attic on Monday from 7 to 10. We'll have an ultimate album side, some beatbag spotlights, and we'll rock a little harder than we do on Saturdays. So there you go. Don't forget, Monique is debuting a new show this evening, and she's already got some ideas for interaction. So tune in and see what that's all about from 7 to 10 tonight. I'll leave you with this last one here from Roger Daltrey's album Under a Raging Moon, and we'll do the title track that's sort of a tribute to Keith Moon and all the other drummers out there. It's Ultimate Radio, classic rock show. Have a great time over the weekend, and enjoy yourselves, and kinavu. See you on Monday.

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1: Donald Trump says the US has reached a deal with Denmark to strengthen its military presence in Greenland. The president had called on the country to sell the island to the United States while insisting that Greenland is crucial for US security. Ben Munsey has more.
2: Denmark's government says the agreement recognizes Greenland and Denmark's sovereignty and right to self-determination. The deal is due to be signed next week, but still needs approval from the Danish and Greenlandic parliaments before it can take effect. Trump has previously refused to rule out using military force to take Greenland, despite Denmark being a NATO ally.
1: Hundreds of people have been evacuated from a hotel after a fire. Emergency services were sent to the Grand Burstyn Hotel in the harbour at Folkestone just after 1 a.m. About 280 people were evacuated. And an historic document linked to the reign of Robert the Bruce is to go on public display in Glasgow. The Royal Charter is thought to date back to as far back as 1314. From Radio News Hub, I'm Trevor Thomas.
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1: Still largely cloudy in southern England and Wales with rain at times. Sun and showers further north and windy too. Warm in sunnier spells. The afternoon high, 21 degrees.
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0: Hi there, I'm Lyndall and I'm just dropping in to invite you to my Sunday morning breather every Sunday 10 till 1 on Ultimate Radio. It's your chance to stop, to relax, to press pause in your weekend. 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Then from 12 till 1, it's the weekly mull. 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So a bit of thoughtfulness, a bit of fun and some great music. 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
1: The US says it's agreed a deal with Denmark to expand military presence in Greenland. Previously, Denmark and Greenland repeatedly said the island's not for sale. Ben Munsey has more.
2: President Donald Trump says the agreement gives Washington permanent control over security needs on the strategically important island. Denmark's Prime Minister, Mette Frederiksen, says the deal respects Greenland's sovereignty and right to self-determination. It's expected to be signed next week, subject to parliamentary approval. Trump has repeatedly described Greenland as vital to US security and previously called for Denmark to sell the territory to America.
1: Meanwhile, three more outlets have been banned from the White House over allegations of reporting fake news. Labour MSP Michael Mara has been elected as the party's new Scottish leader. Speaking in front of party members in Edinburgh, he's called his victory a singular honour. And an historic document linked to the reign of Robert the Bruce is to go on display in Glasgow. The Royal Charter's thought to date back to 1314. From Radio News Hub, I'm Trevor Thomas.
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1: Still largely cloudy in southern England and Wales with rain at times. Sun and showers further north and windy too. Warm in sunnier spells. The afternoon high, 21 degrees.
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1: Yep.
0: Well, get on with it then.
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0: Destination unknown.
1: In other words, music from any artist, any decade, or any style. Every week, she'll sprinkle tracks from a featured album throughout the show, as well as an artist triple play. And, of course, bringing back those long-forgotten memories with the 60s snapshot. To make a request or to suggest a feature idea, email Teresa at ultimateradio.co.uk.
0: I did say on Thursday, didn't I?
1: Yep.
0: Right, then we're done.
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0: it's an entrenched view in British rock appreciation that when the hits start coming, the band's gone off the boil.
1: Ultimate Radio. We're not just single-minded.

0: Donald Trump says the US has reached a deal with Denmark to strengthen its military presence in Greenland. The president had called on the country to sell the island to the United States while insisting that Greenland is crucial for US security. Ben Monse has more.
1: Denmark's government says the agreement recognizes Greenland and Denmark's sovereignty and right to self-determination. The deal is due to be signed next week, but still needs approval from the Danish and Greenlandic parliaments before it can take effect.
0: Greater Manchester Police say they've identified a new CCTV sighting of missing Lilia at Manchester Piccadilly bus station. She was seen there at 10:36 a.m. on Monday after boarding a number 36 bus in Salford. Lilia has been missing from her family home in Bolton since September 11th. Police are appealing to anyone who travelled on the bus to come forward. And Ed Sheeran is due to perform in Philadelphia tonight, with pro-Palestinian groups planning to protest outside the venue. That's the latest from Radio News Hub. I'm Dave Cronin.
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0: Staying cloudy and mild in the south, with a few outbreaks of rain possible. A fresher feel in the north with clear spells. Lows this evening of 12 degrees Celsius.

0: have often said that the 90s were my least favorite decade for music. There was just a lot of garbage that came out that year. But it wasn't all bad, and that song is definitely proof. That's one of the best songs of the whole decade, as far as I'm concerned. Duncan Sheik and Barely Breathing. I thought it was only right that we start with something from Duncan Sheik, who, as you probably know by now, has passed away at the age of 56 after suffering cardiac arrest, unfortunately. I am Jim Pemberton. Welcome to the Stateside Saturday program. Alongside, it's Rachel Schroeder.
1: As you probably know, but I didn't know, actually.
0: Yes,
1: I missed
0: true.
1: That news. Yeah. Wow.
0: Yeah, he did. He suffered a heart attack and unfortunately passed away at 56, which is way too young.
1: Way too young, for sure.
0: I mean, it's kind of sobering, you know, for me, because I just, you know, literally just earlier this month turned 57. So, you know, you think of that, especially, you know, as you start to get older and, you know, you start to, I think everybody kind of gets a little more health conscious as they get older and, you know, different things happen. You kind of think about that a lot. It's like, oh, damn.
1: Right? Wow.
0: But it's a shame because I really liked his music.
1: Yeah. He was good. He had several good tunes out there.
0: He sure did. Yeah.
1: I'm kind of in a 90s mode today anyway, so this is kind of fun.
0: Okay. Why are you in a 90s mode today?
1: I don't know. Because I woke up way too early, heard a few things that DJ was playing.
0: Mm-hmm.
1: Went back to sleep, got up, turned on my usual Saturday morning listening on XRT. They're in 96.
0: Okay.
1: So, kind of in 90s mode today.
0: Okay.
1: While I'm on another meeting as well.
0: Oh, okay. There you go. The
1: but
0: multitasking sound of Rachel, yes.
1: My part is done, so.
0: Oh, okay.
1: Yeah.
0: Okay.
1: So, yeah, but, wow, that's. I didn't hear that one.
0: Yeah, that I had heard that he, you know, he was in critical condition in the hospital, and then unfortunately yesterday he succumbed.
1: Okay.
0: So
1: hey.
0: Yeah. But you have a dog that's alive and well.
1: I do.
0: Yes.
1: You don't hear barks from my house very often these days, but
0: not from Bilbo. You don't.
1: No, you don't. But
0: no.
1: Obviously, that was the puppy.
0: Yes, that was the puppy.
1: So, they've been playing for the last, I don't know, 30, 45 minutes straight.
0: Oh wow! Good. Excellent. Having some fun there. Whatever you're doing this weekend, we hope you're having some fun. We're glad you've tuned in. We'll have good tunes and conversation for you through the 7 o'clock hour. And if you want to get in touch with us, a couple of ways you can do that. On the email, we are available to you at rachelandjim@ultimateradio.co.uk. 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Or talk to us on WhatsApp, either an individual message to one of us or on the WhatsApp Ultimate Radio chat group.
1: Yeah. You might have to play another Duncan Sheik. There's another one that I know was a... Yep, that one?
0: Yep.
1: Exactly.
0: Yep.
1: It was already in the list.
0: I like this one even better than the first one. I think this is amazing. This is She Runs Away on Stateside Saturday from Ultimate Radio.

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1: I forgot about that one.
0: I hadn't heard it in quite a while myself, yeah. Glad I pulled that one up. I've got three Duncan Cheek albums, and that's on one of them. So there you go.
1: Okay.
0: Yeah. So sorry to hear of his passing. It's always weird when it's somebody from your generation, and especially when they go at a comparatively young age. Like,
1: It's funny how certain songs you remember the first time you heard them, and that was one of them. Not that one, but the Barely Breathing was
0: right.
1: I remember the first time I heard that was driving down to Fort Myers in South Florida when I was married. My husband was actually considering a job down in that area.
0: Okay.
1: So we drove about 3.5-4 hours to go visit the radio station and check it out and spent a little time at the beach that weekend. So
0: was he getting a job at Wink FM?
1: No. Okay. It was, I can't remember the call letters now. 99 something. I can't remember. But
0: okay.
1: But he didn't end up doing it. But it's kind of a fun trip, and they played that song, and it hadn't been played up where I was at that point, so.
0: I remember the first time I heard that song, too, and this is going to be a very geeky thing, because I used to have a radio that somebody had modified for me, a friend of ours had, where I could hear basically in-store background music. Okay.
1: And that was part of it.
0: This was back in the 90s, yeah, where they had one of the Muzak services was a service called FM1 that was basically like adult contemporary music, but, you know, it was commercial free and you could just kind of listen, you know, all you like. And I mean, it wasn't really meant for home listening. It was meant for, you know, stores and businesses. But I had a friend who knew how to modify a particular kind of radio to get it. So if you had a GE Super Radio and you knew how, you could get these extra channels there. And so I used to listen to it in my office, which was a little hard to explain to the people I worked with when they would come up and ask, hey, what radio station is that? That's really good.
1: You can't get it.
0: Yeah. But they would play that song. I'm like, what is that? That's really good. You know?
1: Now they're all online now. So you could, if you had the right, you know, URL, you could probably get it.
0: That's true. Yeah. Yeah, but that is, and I want you to know that for once in my life, I was gonna say something really in poor taste, and for once in my life, I listened to the little bell going off in my head and said, "No, I'm not going to do that."
1: The filter was there and active?
0: Yes. You know, maybe
1: that's
0: just
1: amazing.
0: Maybe because it's early in the morning or something. I don't know. But, you know, I was thinking of saying, well, Duncan Cheek barely breathing. Well, he's not breathing at all, unfortunately, now.
1: Oh.
0: But I didn't.
1: Good for you.
0: Yes. I kept my mouth shut.
1: Oh. Yeah, that might have been in poor taste.
0: Yes, it might have.
1: That just makes up for the 2 times you talked about
0: and so Chuck Mangione. Oh, that was one. Even I felt bad about that when that came out of my mouth. Like, oh no, why me? Why do you listen to me?
1: Oh yes.
0: But speaking of listening to things, we'll be with you until 7 o'clock UK time, at which point it's Monique.
1: Yep.
0: And
1: she's moving on up.
0: The new time slot, the new 3-hour edition of the Ultimate Party, which you'll be hearing from now on, right after the Stateside Saturday Show, and we definitely wish her well with the new time
1: absolutely.
0: Slot and all that. I know you're gonna have a lot of fun listening to that. So
1: give her a listen. She always has fun doing the show, and she interacts with the listeners, and so it'll be fun.
0: It will absolutely. Okay, now on this show we tend to play some really

0: really obscure crap, and we're going to play something super obscure. This is something that came out a hit, and I've been looking for the longest time, but I couldn't remember the name of the band.
1: Oh, how many times does that happen? I get that completely.
0: Right. The only clue that I had was I knew that this song had been remade by Laura Branigan.
1: It had love in the title, right? No.
0: No, it didn't, actually.
1: You know how that people are like, I'm trying to figure out what song this is. It's something that has love in the title.
0: It's the guy singing about his baby.
1: Oh, gee, that narrows it down.
0: Yeah, doesn't it?
1: All right, so go ahead.
0: So I knew Laura Branigan had done a remake of it, but I remembered this other version of the song from 84, the original version, but I couldn't think of the band. Well, thanks to one of the chat clients there, I asked Perplexity, who did the original version of this song,
1: and
0: it told me, and now I have it. So here you go. This is a band called Celestium from 1984. This is called Sanctuary on the Stateside Saturday Show from Ultimate Radio. I wonder if anybody besides me will remember this one.

0: Another obscure one from 1984. That is Sandy Stewart and The Saddest Victory on the Stateside Saturday program from Ultimate Radio.
1: I haven't heard that in ages.
0: That is a great song.
1: Yeah.
0: The only thing I know about Sandy Stewart is that she used to sing backup for Stevie Nicks.
1: Yeah.
0: Yeah. And that record got played on Album Rock Radio back in 84. That was the closest she ever came to having a hit. And I always thought that was a really terrific record.
1: Yeah.
0: Tell you what else is really terrific. The fact that the aforementioned Crazy Dutchie is listening in.
1: Yeah. So we'll, I saw the WhatsApp, the Ultimate Radio WhatsApp is active.
0: It is. She is tuned in, as is our pal Kez, who
1: yeah,
0: is also
1: you're weird.
0: Listening. What?
1: You're weird.
0: You're saying that to her? Or are you saying that to me?
1: She's saying that to you.
0: Oh, tell me something I don't know.
1: We're listening to Supermarket Radio, as she said.
0: Yes. Oh, no, I completely admit that I'm weird, that I was weird for listening to, like, supermarket background music. But the thing of it was, it was better than what you would hear on most radio stations. I mean, they played just
1: sometimes,
0: all kinds of stuff.
1: You know, you go into, prime example, you know, you listen to radio and you don't hear certain things. And you go into somewhere like, and I think this actually happened, like a Denny's or a Bob Evans.
0: Mm-hmm.
1: And they're playing things like the Coors. Nobody plays the Coors here these days.
0: Not in America, they don't, no.
1: You go into one of those places, you'll hear the Coors, or you'll hear Vertical Horizon, or, you know, just some of those odd things that might have been played somewhat, but not a whole lot, not big hits, but they're still kind of in rotation at on the supermarket radio, as they say.
0: We had a friend who worked at a grocery store part-time, and she would always rave about whatever the music system was in the grocery store being so much better than anything on the radio. She didn't know where it was coming from, but they played all kinds of like, those kind of hard-to-find oldies or, you know, things that she would end up Shazamming, you know, and trying to find because they were really good.
1: I still do that on occasion.
0: Oh, yeah.
1: Especially around Christmas time.
0: Mm-hmm.
1: You know, you'll go into one of the stores and do your Christmas shopping or whatever, and you'll hear a version of a Christmas tune. It's like, oh, that's kind of cool. I need to play that on my show.
0: Right.
1: Let's Shazam it so I'll remember to go find it and play it. That's happened numerous times.
0: Yeah, there have been numerous instances where I've been in a restaurant or a store or whatever, and I've heard something like, wait a minute, I got to Shazam that. That's really good.
1: That is how, and you talk about trying to figure out what a song was or what a version was. That exact thing, you know, two of the topics we've already talked about, and they're linked by this one song, in that I was at a restaurant one time waiting to be seated, and here comes this tune. And I thought, oh, this is good, but this isn't the original version. Never knew who did it. So I would not have heard it had I not been waiting at the restaurant, listening to whatever music system they had, and then took me years to figure out who it was. We mentioned it on a show one time, and somebody immediately came back with who it was. So we played it, and that is Matthew Sweet, Magnet and Steel.
0: Yeah, our pal Todd figured out who it was,
1: yeah.
0: I think it was, yeah.
1: So both of those situations brought this song into focus here, so we'll go ahead and play it, which I knew you

0: That's another one from Matthew Sweet, his breakthrough hit, Girlfriend, on the Stateside Saturday Show from Ultimate Radio. That's a song that almost wasn't a hit. It was just happenstance that it came to be. There was some record company executive, as I understand. I've forgotten who it was, but of course, record company executives get tons and tons of tapes from tons and tons of artists who are trying to get heard and trying to get signed and that kind of thing. And so this was a tape that Matthew Ward had sent, and the guy had never listened to it. It was just kind of in the big pile that was probably never going to get heard. And he had it in his car, and just one particular afternoon, he's just absentmindedly tosses it in the tape deck in his car as he's driving home from work. Hears it, is like, oh my God, where's this been? And immediately gets a hold of Matthew Sweet and signs him. And it was just kind of a happy accident that he happened to hear the tape. And he's like, thank God I put that tape in, because this almost didn't happen.
1: That's cool. You just never know.
0: You just do never know. I mean, there were probably more incidents like that where basically just, you know, somebody heard a tape and just happened to hear it at the right time and was like, oh man, this is a smash. I like that. Let's do something with this.
1: Matthew Sweet was an artist that we played a lot of. I say we. I didn't do it unless I had control of the 100,000 watt radio station on occasion, but
0: right.
1: a lot of Matthew Sweet played on the Orlando station when I was out there.
0: Yeah. Well, you know what? Having 100,000 watts to play with, that's something I've never done. I've never been in control of a 100,000 watt radio station. I've done 50,000 watts a time or two, but no, the big 100,000 flamethrower, no, I have not.
1: That was fun. That was sweet.
0: Well, yeah, it would be. Yes. Absolutely.
1: Especially since the general manager really wasn't thrilled about me being on top of the radio station van.
0: You insurance risk, you.
1: Yeah, well, you know, hey.
0: Well, I can honestly say I've never been on top of a radio station van either. I've been in one, but I've never actually been on top of
1: one.
0: That
1: was a great place to watch a concert, I have to say.
0: What concert did you watch from the top of the van?
1: Tabitha Secret, and that was Rob Thomas before he was in Matchbox 20.
0: Okay.
1: Tabitha Secret was a band from Orlando. I don't know if you have any of theirs or not. I'll have to give you something. Let me hook up the drive. But they were part of a big thing that the station was doing, had several bands, and Tabitha Secret was one of them playing outside downtown Orlando. So got to know who Rob Thomas was before most anybody did.
0: Right.
1: Not the same event, but one of the similar events. We saw Jewel in concert before anybody knew who she was either. Got to meet her and say hello to her. I saw a bunch of people that were just starting out.
0: Well, with this new radio station getting ready to go on the air, like, possibly this weekend. No, I mean, not the weekend we're in,
1: not
0: but this coming weekend. Are we going to have to get a van just so we can take it around to concerts and sit on top of it? And
1: absolutely. I'm driving.
0: Yeah, because we can afford that right now, can't we?
1: Of course.
0: Yeah. Yeah, we're rolling
1: we'll
0: in
1: right
0: the
1: on
0: dough.
1: That. Any van that we can afford wouldn't fit anybody to sit on top of it, because it would be a Matchbox van at this point.
0: Yeah, our first concert appearing for the new radio station, the artist will be Dana Parrish.
1: Oh, gosh, no. No, that is not our problem.
0: Oh, well played. Well played.
1: Oh, that's a story and a half from a previous radio station that we worked at. That we played her one song that was a minor hit. Maybe only in this market.
0: I think it was. Like, I think that's actually true.
1: I think so, too.
0: Yeah.
1: So we had an event, and She was pretty demanding for somebody just starting out. She was pretty demanding.
0: For someone who hadn't even had a hit yet. Yeah. Oh, my Lord.
1: She made it everybody else's problem.
0: She did. Yeah. I mean, we were doing, for the radio station we were working at the time, they were doing a big anniversary party. And so they booked her, you know, an up-and-coming artist to come and play, you know. And we were playing her single, which was a song called Not My Problem, which I am not going to play now because I don't want to. But we played it, you know. It was kind of like whiny Lilith Fair kind of music, basically. And so she comes and plays the thing. And then after she has played, she's giving our program director and the manager of the station the hard time. Like, she and her boyfriend slash manager wanted more money than was agreed to in the contract. And believe me, after that that particular incident, that record was never played again on our radio station.
1: It was not.
0: Yeah.
1: It shouldn't have been played in the first place. It was not.
0: No. The only reason we did is because we needed to promote her because we were bringing her in to play at our little shindig. But yeah. She was she was kind of like how would I put it? Like kind of a whiny, bitchy version of Sarah Bareilles musically.
1: Yeah, that might be good. Yeah. Sarah Bareilles by no means is that way.
0: No.
1: She's actually very talented. But, yeah. But it was that same time frame that Sarah Bareilles, you know.
0: It was. Yeah, we were playing whatever her record was at the time. We were playing it. In fact, I think we might have tried to actually get her and we weren't able to.
1: Yeah. Now,
0: if I remember correctly. Yeah.
1: She is really good. Some of the stuff that I've heard, the live stuff, like her version of Goodbye Yellow Brick Road is amazing.
0: Mm-hmm.
1: So she can sing.
0: Yeah.
1: But yeah, that was that was interesting. But never again.
0: Well, to answer your question, yes, I do have some Tabitha Secret in the library.
1: Which one do you have? They did a version of 3 a.m. And it was all kind of acoustic. That's probably not what you have. But
0: no.
1: That's all acoustic. And that was the... And then, of course, Rob Thomas and Matchbox 20 remade it into more of a electric sounding thing. But,
0: right.
1: But that was one of the things that Tab the Secret played.
0: I have two songs. One is called And Around, and the other one is called Unkind.
1: Neither one are the ones that I was thinking of.
0: No.
1: Yeah, go ahead. I don't remember exactly what those two sound like. But,
0: okay.
1: We can try them.
0: Well, let's give it a spin here. Tab of the Secret and Reach Around. I mean, And Around on the Ultimate Radio Cold intro.

0: cool, I'm alone.
1: That's the end of the song, by golly. Okay, I didn't know that because I've never heard that before. That's Tabitha Secret, a couple of tunes from them, and Around and Unkind, featuring Rob Thomas. He wants to push you around, and he will, and he will.
2: Yeah, I don't remember that one either, but I'm sure I heard it at that concert, but there was a lot of conversation and partying going on top of the radio station van.
1: That's so unlike that. A radio station van at a party? My goodness.
2: Yeah.
1: My favorite radio station van moment, and this wasn't a radio station that we worked at, but it involves a slice of pizza.
2: That you didn't see unless you went on the sky glider.
1: Right.
2: I thought that was on top of the tent. I didn't think that was on top of the radio station
1: I thought
2: van.
1: It was on top of the DBR van.
2: No, I think it was on top of the tent.
1: Was it? Okay. Okay. Whatever the case was.
2: It was baked and baked and rebaked again the whole
1: yeah,
2: week.
1: It was just a slice of pizza sitting on top of this thing, and nobody bothered to take it down. So it became kind of a thing with us because we were working at, you know, at a different
2: at the
1: station.
2: Competition.
1: You know, so we're like, I wonder if that pizza's still there. Yep, it still is.
2: Well, people wouldn't have seen it, though. Had they not been in the sky glider, they wouldn't have seen it.
1: Right. And the sky glider was basically this thing that would take you up in the air and take you from one side of the fairgrounds to the other, mm-hmm. which, yeah. you know, was probably great, you know, if you could see it. I mean, if you had the gift of eyesight and you could kind of get a look at the whole fairgrounds from high up in the air, you know, it's probably great, you know. And plus, it was just a way to get to the other side of the fairgrounds without having to walk. But yeah, sure enough, this slice of pizza, I think it stayed there until the end of the fair.
2: I think it did. I said baked and rebaked again.
1: Oh, yeah.
2: You know?
1: Yeah.
2: So,
1: yeah. Absolutely. I want to say hello to DJ, who
2: hey,
1: is
2: DJ.
1: Listening in. Want to say hello to Adele, who is also listening in. Appreciate that.
2: Did you see DJ's request?
1: I did. I don't know if I have it on the hard drive. I know I have the CD. Because I remember probably got it from the radio station we were working at the time, but I don't know if I have it on the hard drive. I'll look. if you really want to hear it, but this is one of those be careful what you ask for kind of things.
2: You might just get it. Oh my gosh, this is gonna bring back some memories.
1: Oof.
2: How many times did I have to play that? Many more than you did.
1: True, yeah, because I usually did the 70s show.
2: You got away with playing good stuff. I had to play some of the, not all of it was crap, but certainly some of that stuff that I had to play was crap.
1: Yeah, at the time, the station, well, and it still is. I mean, it was kind of the format, you know, during the week was, what was it, like 80s, 90s, and now, I think they called
2: five
1: it.
2: Five in a row, yeah.
1: Five in a row, a whole five songs, oh my.
2: At that time, we were more of an AC.
1: Yes.
2: That when that song was out.
1: Yeah, we were.
2: So we didn't do as much of the 80s and as much as the...
1: But the weekend was different because they had a long-standing tradition on Saturdays that they would go all 70s. And it was called, you know, Saturday at the 70s. And I worked that shift, you know, one of the shifts on that day. And
2: I worked Totally 80s Sunday.
1: Yeah, they created Totally 80s Sunday while we were there. And generally, I mean, there were times when we'd have to fill in or something. But usually I was on Saturday afternoons and Rachel
2: and
1: was on
2: Sunday
1: afternoons. So I did the 70s and she did the 80s. And, you know, we both hung out on each other's shows and it was a lot of fun. And the 70s was great because our program director, Rob, who is still a good buddy of ours, was like, you know, hell, you know 70s music better than I do. Just, you know, play what you want. Just don't go all obscure and don't do anything that's going to get the general manager to notice. So like, okay, cool. You know, so yeah, we played all kinds of stuff on those shows.
2: Yeah.
1: And he let us.
2: But when I first worked there, we had to go with the format. So, mm-hmm. and that's...
1: To tell you what kind of a station it was, we played a ton of... If like any American Idol contestant, whether they won or not, if they put a record out, we were playing it.
2: A lot of Josh Groban, lot of, there again, Sarah Bareilles.
1: Yeah, but we played David Cook, David Jordan Archuleta.
2: Yep.
1: I don't remember who all else, because I didn't Jordan really Sparks. Watch Idol, but we, oh, God knows, yeah. We played all that stuff.
2: Yeah, we did. Know.
1: Just, I mean, anybody who had even, like, a little bit of success from that show, we played them. Like Daughtry, we played. Oh, tons and tons of Colby Calais. Oh, my God, did we play Colby Calais?
2: Yes, we did. Yes,
1: starts
2: we did.
1: Starts on my toes and I'm picking my nose, yeah. Or whatever that song was. Yeah.
2: Yeah.
1: I actually
2: Every
1: don't mind
2: time.
1: Her music.
2: Yeah.
1: Yeah, I
2: Every
1: didn't mind listening
2: to
1: her.
2: Every time I hear that song. Oh,
1: yeah.
2: Man.
1: Yeah. Yeah, exactly. Well, you know what we're going to hear right now?
2: Nothing we played then.
1: Yeah, the news. Yeah, we didn't play the news.
2: No, we did not.
1: Didn't have a lot of news on that stage. Only time I had to, like, run the news was if I had to work Saturday morning.
2: Yeah.
1: And poor hungover Kirk Farah would have to come in and do the news.
2: Oh, Kirk Farah. Aww.
1: God rest his soul.
2: Yes.
1: He was a fun dude. A total turncoat, but a fun dude.
2: Yeah.
1: When we come back, we'll have to tell you.
2: We told that story before.
1: We'll have to tell it again, because it's been a while. It's funny. But
2: all right.
1: Yeah, let's get to the news, and we'll be back with something else or other, I don't know what, on Ultimate Radio and the Stateside Saturday Show.
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3: New Scottish Labour leader Michael Mara has pledged to start taking action now after winning his party's leadership contest. The North East Scotland MSP says Labour must reconnect with voters if it's to return to power at Holyrood.
4: The focus for me is to make sure that we can deliver a stronger Scotland, and we do that by getting on the front foot, but going out, listening to people, meeting them where they are.
3: Earl Spencer has repeated his claims that King Charles said of Diana, Princess of Wales, will forget her soon enough after her death, insisting in a new BBC interview that he is telling the truth. The allegations, detailed in his new memoir, have prompted a rare response from Buckingham Palace, which said that the pain of fraternal grief can cloud reason. And in football, Aston Villa piled the pressure on big-spending Tottenham and Roberto De Zerbi with a 3-2 away victory to claim a first win in the Premier League this season. That's the latest from Radio News Hub. I'm Dave Cronin.
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3: Staying cloudy and mild in the south, with a few outbreaks of rain possible. A fresher feel in the north with clear spells. Lows this evening of 12 degrees Celsius.
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1: I found it.
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0: by request. That's about probably the only time you could ever say that about that song. That's Dana Parrish and Not My Problem on the Stateside Saturday Show from Ultimate Radio.
1: That song sucks more than I remembered it did.
0: It does, yeah.
1: Oh,
0: it does indeed. As my sister Mary Beth would
1: intro that.
0: As my sister Mary Beth would say, that sucked donkey dicks.
1: Ooh, yeah.
0: So there you go. All right. It's the Stateside Saturday Show on Ultimate Radio, where we're just going down several rabbit holes at once. Yeah, what else is new, right?
1: Yeah, right. Oh, jeez.
0: Oh, yeah. Jim and Rachel with you until 7 o'clock UK time, at which point it's Monique and the newly minted and expanded
1: whatever
0: edition of the Ultimate Party. It'll be on from 7 until 10, so stay tuned for her. You'll have a good time with that show, I'm sure.
1: Did you see my text with good requests?
0: Yeah.
1: Okay. Now, you know what? We're not picking on you, DJ. You know, of course, curiosity.
0: To
1: hear how
0: I would have been the same way. Yeah.
1: Sounds. Oh, of course. So, yeah. You know, we had to do it just for your curiosity's sake.
0: Yeah. Yeah. Dana Parrish was a no-hit wonder.
1: Oh, gosh.
0: I don't even know if there was a follow-up single.
1: I don't think so. But can you tell, you know, knowing what we know about her and the experiences we had with her, she just sounds like that kind of person on there.
0: Yeah, and she proved herself to be that kind of person. So
1: yeah.
0: So we kind of made her not our problem anymore.
1: Yeah, very
0: quickly. But I mean, believe me, after she left, that record never got played again.
1: Oh, no. Even Rob said that. He said that when mm-hmm. it, you know,
0: he was so mad. He's like, I will never play
1: that thing again.
0: Ever again. And we didn't, yeah.
1: Nope.
0: Yeah. Yeah. And I mean, is it the worst record I've ever heard? No. I've heard way worse songs than that, but just, yeah.
1: But when you know about the person, it's like, why support that person?
0: Yeah. It's like
1: they think they're bigger than they are.
0: Yeah. It's like
1: you got to pay your dues.
0: Yeah. You're not big enough to have an attitude yet.
1: You can't make demands when you're just starting to try to get yourself out there and get your name out there. That's the absolute wrong
0: no
1: way
0: you
1: to
0: can't
1: do it.
0: It's a lot of back slapping and ass kissing when you're a new artist. I mean, I'm not saying it necessarily should be that way, but it just is. I mean, you've got to be nice to, you know, the people who might give you a break, even if you're kind of, you know, holding your nose when you do it. That's kind of what you have to do as a newer artist, you know, especially considering that the music industry has changed so much that, you know, record label support is not always going to be a
1: right.
0: given. So you may have to do it all yourself if you're going to make it.
1: Yep.
0: Yeah. So there you go.
1: But there were some good things we played from that era too. We played on this show before, like Rick Springfield's Victoria's Secret. You know, that was a good one that should have been a hit that, you know, we got to play during that time when we were playing all those, you know.
0: And that was just something that Rob, you know, our program director, we got it. He gave it a listen. He's like, that fits the sound of the station. We'll play that.
1: And we did, and it was great.
0: Yeah. Yeah. And we'll play it here in a few minutes, actually, since you've probably never heard it. It was Rick Springfield's attempt at a comeback in like 2008, and it should have worked. It really should have been a big hit. It wasn't. We were probably one of the very few stations that played it, but yeah, it was a good record. It should have gone. Mm-hmm. It should have gone. But while we are waiting for that, since we brought up the Sarah Bareilles take on Elton John's Goodbye Yellow Brick Road, thought I'd play that for you.

0: That totally should have been a hit. It's a crime that it wasn't.
1: It had hit written all over it. I don't know what happened there.
0: I think what happened is that basically you have a lot of new music radio stations that don't want to play stuff from older artists, even if it's just as good as anything they ever did.
1: And I'll tell you what, his voice sounded just as good.
0: Yeah.
1: As
0: well, we
1: did.
0: Saw him do it live, remember?
1: Yeah. Yeah, we did.
0: Yeah. Yeah, it was really funny because he forgot what city he was in.
1: he was on cold medication.
0: He's like, hey, it's good to be here and wherever the fuck we are right now.
1: Well, and he did it as part of Don't Talk to Me. And then he's like,
0: wait a minute, of all cities to forget, I forget Springfield.
1: Yeah, right. Yeah. Well, we saw him a couple times because we got a picture with him.

0: when he was in St. Louis.
1: Yeah, we did. Yeah, I got to meet him when he was wearing a Skinny Geek t-shirt.
0: Yes.
1: Backstage.
0: My sister-in-law was all over that, man. She's like, you got pictures with Rick Springfield? And I showed him to her. I was like, ah.
1: You know, it was so funny because we ended up, just as a result of the radio station, we ended up meeting several, you know, famous, you know, musicians it kind of around one time, like 1 year. Yeah. Like in 1 year, we met Rick Springfield. We met Jim Brickman, super nice guy. We met Huey Lewis. Yeah. You know, we've told that story. and Joan Jett,
0: Joan,
1: you know.
0: Jett.
1: And I remember I was telling my ex-girlfriend Allison that story, you know, the story of that. And she pauses and she goes, you should have married me, Jimmy.
0: Oh, gosh.
1: Oh. By the way, did you see Kez's comment in the WhatsApp?
0: Oh. I don't think I did. No.
1: She said, is it really appropriate for Jim to be uttering the phrases rabbit holes and donkey dicks in one utterance? Like, that's one of the funniest things you ever said.
0: I'm all choked up here.
1: Yes, Ultimate Radio, where the rabbit holes are full of donkey dicks. That's how it is, baby. No, the donkey dicks thing comes from my sister. I don't know where she got that, but yeah, my sister Mary Beth always says that. My family has a lot of different
0: ass in around, will
1: you? I was just yes, that's exactly where I was going. My father, for the longest time when my sister and I were kids, you know, my father, to this day, is really kind of an impatient guy. When he wants to go somewhere, he doesn't like to be held up. You know, when he's ready, he expects everybody else to be ready. So, you know, so he would always say something to the effect of, come on, you guys, quit piss-assing around. And one particular day, I just decided to take my life into my hands. And I'm like, Dad, how does one piss-ass? What is that, a verb? Seriously, can you use that in another sentence? Can that be conjugated? You know, and I knew it was probably going to be my last moment, but like, my sister's cracking up, my mom's cracking up, you know. I couldn't resist it, you know what I mean?
0: So what was your dad's response?
1: He really couldn't say anything because the whole car is just cracking up, so it's like he really couldn't be mad, you know what I mean? Like, he really
0: So I wonder, did he come up with that himself, or did he hear that somewhere
1: else? I don't know.
0: That he can blame that on.
1: To this day, I don't know. I don't know.
0: You should ask him.
1: Yeah, but ever since then, it's become kind of a joke. You know, where
0: you
1: just
0: should ask him sometime. I'm curious
1: Yeah, like sometimes he'll say it now, but now because of the, you know, hey, quit piss assing around, you know.
0: My dad's thing.
1: Yeah.
0: If we were, you know, trying to get out the door, he's like, if you're waiting on me, you're backing up.
1: What does that mean?
0: Well, probably about like piss assing, you know. Wait a second.
1: All right.
0: That, he's like, that's today.
1: While we're still young.
0: Yeah. I can still hear my dad saying that if we're running late or something. Like, I can just hear my dad saying, that's today.
1: The other thing that my dad used to do, it still kind of does every once in a while. When we were kids, you know, if my father was just in a silly mood, he would bring forth his invisible imaginary friends, Riri and Roro. There were so many times when, just in the middle of whatever, Riri and Roro would supposedly enter the room, you know, kind of like, well, don't sit there. Riri and Roro are sitting there. You'll sit on them, you know. All kinds of, you know, Riri, and he would just do all these things that were supposedly happening, you know, with Riri and Roro, that only he could see,

0: really funny. I remember when my nephew Cody was born, you know, when he was a little kid. And one particular time, you know, Dad's, you know, trying to make him laugh or whatever. And, you know, and Dad starts going into, like, the Riri and Roro thing. And it was so funny. My sister goes, "Don't do that to my child!" It was great.
1: Wow.
0: So yeah, the next time you see my dad, you can ask him about piss-assing around with Riri and Roro.
1: If I remember, I might. you've been talking on the show again, huh?
0: Yes.
1: I can hear it.
0: Yeah, I have an interesting family, to say the least.
1: You do.
0: Well, I have something here that I don't know if you've ever heard this, but I'm going to play this for you, and I wonder if you'll know it. This is a country record from 1982, okay?
1: All right. So must have been listening to the country thing again.
0: Yeah, if you were listening to... Well, no, actually, I mean, I have been, but this had nothing to do with that.
1: Okay.
0: So, I don't know, maybe you heard this on WHOO, Who Country, you know?
1: Yeah.
0: I think they should have had a morning DJ named Horton, but that's just me. But here's a record from the Kendalls. It's called "If You're Waiting on Me, You're Backing Up."
1: That's probably where my dad got it.
0: Still have no idea what it means, but they're going to sing about it.
1: Actually.

0: Davies on 99 Who Country, WHOO. Not really, but used to be.
1: Yeah. That's a good song. I like that.
0: Yeah.
1: Yeah.
0: Yep.
1: Oh, boy. I think the Kendall's record evoked some strong reactions among our listeners.
0: I think it did. Or was it the Dana Parrish one before that? That certainly evoked some strong reaction.
1: Well, DJ,
0: you guys are killing me on the WhatsApp messages.
1: Well, and DJ is like, that sounds a lot like Dolly Parton. And you're right. Jeannie Kendall had a voice that really did sound like Dolly.
0: Mm-hmm.
1: Yeah, that is the truth. Yes.
0: Yeah, well, okay, now I think I know where that phrase came from, because my dad used to listen to WHOO in the company truck.
1: Mm-hmm.
0: It only had an AM radio.
1: Okay.
0: And that was one of the big big country stations in Orlando around that time. So that's probably where he got it.
1: What is on that frequency now in Orlando?
0: Which one is it? I think it's the Christian station WTLN.
1: Okay.
0: I believe, if I'm not mistaken.
1: Okay. So, yeah, we're just kind of, playing whatever on the rabbit hole induced Stateside Saturday show here on Ultimate Radio.
0: It's kind of fun. You've got a lot of action on the WhatsApp tonight.
1: We kind of do, yeah. If you want to join us, you can post a message to the Ultimate Radio chat group. And if you're not a member of the Ultimate Radio chat group and you want to be, let us know and we'll add you. We're all admin here. We can do that.
0: Yep.
1: So we can take care of that for you. What else was I going to make? It's funny because, in the whole, doing more than one thing at a time, while we're doing the show, we're also, those of us who are part of this new radio station are actually voting on who we want our internet service provider to be at the same time.
0: I know. I'm going back between message threads and WhatsApp. And
1: right?
0: Like,
1: yeah. I think we're all pretty much in agreement it should be Xfinity.
0: I think so.
1: We had looked at Starlink and like, no. Let's not do that.
0: Xfinity sucks sometimes, but it sucks less.
1: Yes. It's the best of a bad bunch. Let's put it that way.
0: Yeah.
1: I mean, the best we could do is either Xfinity, AT&T, which is more expensive, or Starlink, which do we really want to give Elon our money? And I don't think we do. So Xfinity it is.
0: Yep. I think that's what everybody's saying. So
1: yes, absolutely.
0: This is getting real. I mean, we are getting so close. By the time we do this show next week, we will have a new frequency on the air if all goes as planned.
1: If everything goes according to plan, the big 95.7 will hit the air on Friday. Yeah, that is going to. You're right. It is getting real. It's kind of like we've always said. When we finally hear it coming out of our radio, it's gonna get real. And after 7 years and a lot of heartache, it's just about there.
0: Yeah, for sure.
1: I mean, we've had. If you've listened to this show, you've followed the story with us. I mean, we've had a building burn down on us. We've had. We've had somebody, try to petition the FCC to deny us our license. I mean, we've been through some stuff.
0: Yes, we have. But,
1: that
0: just makes it that much sweeter when it happens,
1: It is.
0: We are very blessed. We didn't see this on the other side of it, but we're very blessed, the buildings went the way they did. Of course, you never want to see a building burn down, but...
1: Oh, of course not.
0: That we ended up with a better spot.
1: We did.
0: We were very blessed that the person, got back with the FCC and tried to deny us, because that held us up. So we weren't in the burned building.
1: Yep.
0: And, it's just so many things have come together in a way that we didn't foresee, didn't expect, didn't want. But on the other side of that, it's all kind of turned out for the better, and look where we are now. So,
1: exactly. So next week when you hear us, we may be a little tired at the same time. We may be a little sleepless, but we'll be happy.
0: We'll be on a high because our station will be on the air, and we got a big fundraiser thing Friday night.
1: Simultaneously,
0: where the station will go on the air, and. So that'll be fun.
1: It will.
0: It'll remind me of the time that when I first came up here, and our station was on the air at the time at 88.3, and our dear friend Larry was living with me in Orlando at the time, and I thought, man, this is just wild, riding around in a car with a show that is originating from my dining room table coming out over the FM.
1: Yeah.
0: So it's...
1: And it was literally
0: kind of
1: like it was a spur of the moment thing, because the show that was supposed to be on couldn't do it that week. And so Larry's listening.
0: On.
1: He's like, hell, I'll go on. I'm up. Like, okay.
0: So
1: we're literally going back to the hotel room in a cab listening to a show that was originating from Rachel's dining room table.
0: Yep.
1: It was really cool.
0: He was living with me, and my dining room table was kind of turned into a studio.
1: Yeah, and he did the all-night show. He was until 6 o'clock in the morning.
0: Show.
1: Yep, till Dr.
0: I had studio space everywhere in that house, because when he did the show, his stuff was on the dining room table. When I was doing shows, mine was in the living room, and I had a setup on a few different tables that I kind of could just pull over near the couch, and...
1: Mm-hmm.
0: You know, one table had my drives, one had my computer and the sound card, you know.
1: Oh, yeah.
0: So.
1: Oh, yeah. I've done the whole, like, you know, put a couple of card tables side by side and set it up that way, you know.
0: Mm-hmm. Yeah.
1: Yep. Absolutely.
0: I carried my broadcast setup in a backpack when I was traveling around. So wherever I happened to be when my show was supposed to air, which was Monday nights, I would just do the show from there. So I had several friends whose houses I did the show from.
1: Uh-huh.
0: You know, it's like, okay, I'm doing the show. What location am I at this week? One time I'm in Miami. One time I'm in Bradenton. Another I'm in
1: Rachel Calabasas. Radio Network World Tour, yeah.
0: Yeah, but I, in addition to all the tech I had to carry for my job, I had a backpack that was my broadcast setup that I carried around. And
1: very nice. Yeah.
0: Yep.
1: And now it's all coming full circle, and we're putting, you know, a new radio station on the air, and oh my.
0: Originating from the building where I used to work.
1: That's true. That's actually true. Yes.
0: Yeah.
1: Yeah.
0: When I first moved here, our office was in the same building, literally next door, both places on both floors for that matter, next door to where my office was. We have space on the first floor and space on the eighth floor. When I was working for my day job, that's where our spaces were. And again, for the radio station, we've got space on the first floor right next to where I worked, space on the eighth floor right next to where I worked. So it's all come full circle.
1: What room number were you in?
0: I don't remember the room number.
1: Okay.
0: Next time we go up there together, I'll show you where it was.
1: Okay, cool. Yeah.
0: Yeah.
1: Yeah.
0: I don't think I ever remembered what the room number was, but
1: yeah, because we're at 821 on the eighth floor, and that's actually going to be our mailing address.
0: Mm-hmm.
1: Is that building, you know, suite 821?
0: It's not going to matter to the listeners, but basically,
1: no.
0: You go straight out of the elevator and take the first door to the right.
1: Right,
0: that's how close we were.
1: Yeah, yeah. The big issue we're going to have in that building is making sure nobody makes off with the bathroom key.
0: Yep,
1: because we only have the one, and if that goes missing, we're in deep.
0: Well, we can probably make some copies.
1: We better.
0: I think some of us board members probably ought to have both of those keys just anyway.
1: I agree. I think so. We can probably make that happen.
0: Yeah.
1: Yeah. So.
0: Because I have, which I've not told you this yet, but we may have some visitors soon. And if we do, I'd like to take them up to the station, because I think they would really appreciate Steve and Jolene may visit.
1: Oh, sweet.
0: So if that happens, I want to take them up to the station.
1: Oh, absolutely.
0: Yeah.
1: Yeah. That would be maybe get Steve to crack the microphone, see if he remembers how to do it. You know, he's like one of the few disc jockeys I've ever known who like went straight and got a real job.
0: Mm-hmm.
1: Who like got the hell out of radio and got like a real stable bit of employment, you know.
0: Right.
1: I mean,
0: right.
1: The rest of us are all still, you know, beating our head against the wall doing radio in one form or another. He's one of those guys that like figured a way out and did it and is all the better for it.
0: Yeah.
1: You know.
0: He said at our old radio station, I can say that on here. He said, fuck radio, and actually got out.
1: He did. Yeah, he did. Exactly.
0: I'm so used to censoring myself on shows. It's like, oh, I don't have to do that here.
1: Well, you know, it's like like I always said about radio, and those of us who, you know, just stay in it and, you know, get fired and rehired and keep going down, you know, keep going through that. You know, it's like radio is like the really shitty girlfriend who you know is going to screw you over because she always has, but you keep going back to her because the sex is so good. That really kind of describes radio.
0: Okay.
1: Yeah. I mean, for those of us, you know, who are radio lifers, that's really the truth. It's like we, you know, every time we get fired, you know, unfairly or screwed over in some way, we swear that's going to be the last time. And it never is. You know, the first door opens for us to come back. We're like, oh, yeah. You know?
0: Yep. And I kind of think Steve misses it a little bit, but, you know, he knows what he has in a real job. And, you know, he's married now and, you know, all that. So,
1: well, you know, and it's like we were talking about, you and I were talking about this the other night, you know, we're at a point now, and I hate that we're at this point, but we've finally reached a point where if somebody came to me and said, you know, they aspired for a career in radio, I would honestly have to do my best to dissuade them from doing it.
0: I think what I would tell him is, do it as a side job if you like it, and you'll be happy to do it as a side job, because you will not be happy not to have money to live.
1: Yeah, so, it's because and the other thing to remember is, you know, do it as a side hustle. Don't make it your main thing. It's not stable. There aren't a lot of jobs.

0: jobs to go around, you know, if you're going to do it full time, you know, this every radio jock has been told this. If you're going to do radio full time, rent, don't buy.
1: Mm-hmm.
0: You know,
1: yeah.
0: Because you're probably going to be fired more than once, and yeah. Most of the time it's probably not going to be your fault. You know, you'll bust your ass for them, and they'll still cut you out of the budget. So if you're going to do it for the love of doing it, and not for any kind of a profit.
1: Yeah, yeah.
0: You know,
1: but
0: I mean, that was
1: the best of both, because although we're in a situation being on the board that we have to be concerned about the fundraising and all that, but you know, we are able to do that for fun, you know, with this new station again. You know, we just have the headaches of trying to keep it funded, but
0: yes,
1: aside from that,
0: yeah, that's going to be an adventure, believe me.
1: Mm-hmm.
0: Yes, it is. You know, it's like, I just want to say, look, I'm the program director, y'all figure out how to pay for it, but I can't do that.
1: No, you can't.
0: I cannot do that. I'm technically the president of the organization, so no, I really can't do that.
1: No, you can't.
0: No, but so we'll have lots of stories to tell you about you know, running this new radio station and the things we get up to and all of that. And no, we're not going to leave Ultimate Radio. We'll still
1: no.
0: be here. Yeah.
1: No, we like this too much. And we would not leave it. We like the people that we're working with. We like the opportunity to do a show. And no, we are not going anywhere.
0: Yeah, yeah. Well, tell you what, since we kind of left off in country mode, we're going to stay with that, I think. And we're going to play an artist who my daughter Katie actually met not knowing he was a famous man.
1: Oh, that's funny.
0: It was so funny. She had gone to a particular camp for, you know, special needs children or what have you. You know, Katie, you know, being partially sighted and all of that. And she said that this guy was so chill that she just figured he was like maybe the dad of one of the other campers or whatever. Like he was just so not making a big thing of himself or anything like that. And I like that just for that story. Plus, I kind of like this guy's music. So here you go with one country artist paying tribute to a great country band. It's Brad Paisley. This is Old Alabama on the Stateside Saturday Show from Ultimate Radio.

0: Ultimate Radio.
1: The US says it has agreed a deal with Denmark to expand its military presence in Greenland. Previously, Denmark and Greenland repeatedly said the island is not for sale and condemned reports of the US gathering intelligence there. Ben Monsey has more.
2: President Donald Trump says the agreement gives Washington permanent control over security needs on the strategically important island. Denmark's Prime Minister, Mette Frederiksen, says the deal respects Greenland's sovereignty and right to self-determination.
1: Greater Manchester Police say they've identified a new CCTV sighting of missing Lilia at Manchester Piccadilly bus station. She was seen there at 10:36 a.m. on Monday after boarding a number 36 bus in Salford. And pro-Palestinian protests are planned outside Philadelphia's Lincoln Financial Field, where Ed Sheeran is due to perform tonight. The demonstrations follow the removal of rapper Macklemore from Sheeran's tour over his comments on Gaza. That's the latest from Radio News Hub. I'm Dave Cronin.
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1: Staying cloudy and mild in the south with a few outbreaks of rain possible. A fresher feel in the north with clear spells. Lows this evening of 12 degrees Celsius.
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0: Until Eyes Dead. Okay. Poetic license there.
1: I was
0: there.
1: Thinking the same thing.
0: That's the band Perry in a country hit from somewhere in the 2000s. And I think it's very good. That's called Better Dig 2 on the Stateside Saturday Show from Ultimate Radio. I's Jim Pemberton. She's Rachel Schroeder.
1: Yep.
0: There you go. We're just, we've gone down so many rabbit holes. Like, most of the songs that we've played on the show are because of some kind of rabbit hole or something that was thought of or said or
1: and today's
0: something
1: different.
0: Like,
1: why?
0: It's not. Yeah. In other words, it's the same show we do every week, basically.
1: Yeah. Yeah.
0: Pretty much. I was listening again to Kez's very funny message about round the clock loving. Like, well, this woman's awfully high maintenance.
1: Yeah,
0: you know, meeting
1: I saw
0: at 24
1: that.
0: Hours of every day. Like, well, I don't know. I maybe handle it.
1: Well, listen to you.
0: Well, you know, some of us have it and some of us don't. Anyway.
1: Wow. Rather confident, aren't you?
0: I'll make you say uncle. Anyway, should we play the frog chorus?
1: Oh, God.
0: The frog chorus from Paul McCartney, a song that will always have a special place in our hearts here at Ultimate Radio.
1: And I'm not sure it did before we told that story.
0: No, I don't think so.
1: I don't think people gave it a second thought. It just happened to be on one of the chart shows, and well...
0: Yeah,
1: okay.
0: And we're doing a little something there, okay?
1: From then on, everybody jokes around about that.
0: Which led to a really funny conversation that we had. It was on the 10th anniversary day. 10th anniversary of Ultimate Radio, and we did our show that particular Saturday and talking about that particular moment. And we posed the question, and I think only one listener was brave enough to answer it, and I'm not gonna say who it was. You know, that is his or her prerogative to remain anonymous.
1: Out
0: but the question was, have you ever shall we say, done the deed while listening to Ultimate Radio? You know, have you felt somebody up to fielding? Have you, boinked with Bevy? Have you done it with Denise? You know, were you shagging with Char?
1: Oh, my God.
0: Were you making it with Monique? Were you
1: keep
0: diddling
1: going
0: with DJ?
1: Let's see how many you can come up with.
0: How many can I come up with? I gotta try to think. were you loving with Lindell? Were you? Were you muff diving with Mandy? I don't know.
1: Oh, my God. Wow. Wow.
0: That's going to be a new show here on Ultimate Radio, Muff Diving with Mandy. Won't she be surprised when she finds out?
1: Oh, and you know she will.
0: Yes. I'm sure Fred will have something to say about that. Oh, see that whole, you know, I didn't say the tasteless Duncan Sheik thing. Well, that just went out the window now, didn't it?
1: Oh yeah.
0: Oh boy.
1: Wow. You didn't throw our show under the bus yet, anyway.
0: I didn't. No.
1: Not yet, anyway.
0: No, yeah, I'm sure I will.
1: Well, with the comments.
0: Yeah, kind of. Yes. I I probably got us kicked off the station at this point.
1: Wow.
0: Well, if you'd like to join
1: the... We better play some more music to keep us out of trouble.
0: If you'd like to join the conversation, and I know you would...
1: let's take it offline, why don't we? Off air, why don't we? Let's take it off air. That's a little safer.
0: There you go.
1: Or maybe not. Maybe not.
0: Yeah, maybe not. Oh, I don't know. But anyway, you can get us on the very active WhatsApp Ultimate Radio chat group. We're having a lot of fun there. You can join us there, or you can send us an email, which means I probably should check it, which I haven't bothered
1: to do in the past
0: 2 hours.
1: That's okay. Jim said it. It's not my problem.
0: No! Look, it's like Mission Impossible. The secretary will disavow any knowledge of your actions. This tape will self-destruct in 5 seconds.
1: You know, as long as we're going full circle, you know, it's easy to get that out of there. But.
0: Oh, God. Okay,
1: DJ's on this. You know he is.
0: Yes. Yeah, I'm sure he is. This will be a promo.
1: They're going to find them in promo somewhere down the
0: road.
1: Yeah,
0: oh, yeah. This will be either a promo or the opening for Songs in the Attic.
1: Oh, God.
0: Which you know, we're getting, being in openings is kind of what started this whole thing. Anyway.
1: Oh, wow. Next. He's queued up a frog.
0: Nickel beer night. Sure. Anyway, we're... Oh, what's the next thing that's going to be in my mouth? Anyway, let's see if I can... see, the song that I've got queued up isn't going to fit this at all.
1: What would?
0: Oh, God.
1: I was pretty sure you had the frog chorus queued up.
0: Okay, hold on a second.
1: But he will now.
0: Okay, hang on.
1: We're not in the same location, by the way. Just in case you were wondering.
0: No, at the moment, no.
1: Oh, my gosh. Okay.
0: Let's do this, and we'll go... All right, let me find it. Hold on. Oh, here we go. Here we go.
1: Oh,
0: here we
1: okay.
0: Go. Let's drop this in the playlist, and well, here it is. You know, do whatever the mood strikes at this point, friends. Oh, whoops! Hold on.
1: Or maybe not.
0: Boy, that was anticlimactic, wasn't it? Okay, here we go. I put in the wrong file. Okay, yes, I did. All right, let's see. Let's grab it here, and now we'll hit the button, and here we go. All right. Or not.
1: Or not.
0: No, that was my fault. Okay, hang on.
1: See, it's all falling apart now.
0: It kind of is. Yes.

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1: Wow, I didn't know I'd have to censor my own show from my kid.
0: I didn't think of that.
1: Ooh, boy.
0: I'm sorry.
1: Yeah. Fortunately, she's not here at the moment, so that's a good thing.
0: Ah, okay. Oh, and we should probably close the loop on the Olivia Rodrigo story.
1: Oh, right. Yeah. So we went last week to dinner, and we decided, because I don't think any of us could wait, we decided after we ordered dinner that we would give her gifts. So she got a picture of the concert t-shirt, because the shirt wasn't here yet. It is now. And that was kind of cool, because she got it on a day... She has not been feeling well the last couple days, mm-hmm. and she's been wanting her shirt, so that kind of cheered her up a little bit yesterday when she got it.
0: Oh, cool. Okay.
1: But, so she got the picture of the shirt, then she got some earplugs for the show, and then she got a card with the tickets in it, and she was speechless. She said she wanted to scream, but we were in the middle of a restaurant. She had enough, filter, I guess, if you will.
0: Right.
1: That she kind of, didn't scream because she knew we were in a restaurant. But she did when we got outside, actually. So she was speechless, though. I got a big, huge, long hug after that.
0: That's great.
1: Big thank you. And she was all excited. So, and of course, right after that, she was texting all her friends.
0: That's true. She was. Yeah.
1: Mm-hmm. But she had a good time at dinner last week. You know, it was the kind of the old Delaney that isn't too cool to be with her mom and her mom's friends. You know, she
0: because every kid goes through that. There's getting around it. There's no getting around it at that age.
1: Yeah,
0: we all did it. You know, and it'll be that way until the end of time. That you get to that thing where you're too cool to be into, the things that your parents are into or the things that were amusing at one point. But you eventually come out of it. I did. Everybody else did,
1: Yeah. So she had a good time. I mean, she was engaging in the conversation.
0: Yeah, we were having fun.
1: You know, she was all, getting into talking with everybody. And she was all about her skillet cookie with the ice cream. Of course, so was I. I love that.
0: How could you not, right?
1: Oh, man. So we had, her favorite meal, and we got one of her favorite desserts, and it was a good time.

0: I love that place anyway. It's good food. It's not that expensive.
1: Yep.
0: Good old spaghetti and Italian sausage, baby. That's what I had.
1: And the people there are good.
0: They are. Super nice. Super nice. Yeah.
1: So it was a good time.
0: It was. All right. I'm going to play something. I know this song, but I don't know this version. I happened to see this when I was pulling up the song The Cheap Seats from Alabama, which we ended the last hour with. And on that album, I see that they have covered a very beautiful song that Dave Edmunds did. Dave Edmunds had an album out called Plugged in like 1997 or so, and this song was on it. And Alabama covered it, and I just want to hear their version to see what this sounds like. I think you'll like this. This is called A Better Word for Love.

0: Love that song, love that album. Dave Edmonds from the Plugged In album. That's I Love Music. And before that, Alabama with a cover of another song from that album, A Better Word for Love, on Ultimate Radio. Jim and Rachel with you.
1: Yep. I actually need to take care of something real quick, so if you're okay to go into other music.
0: Sure. Yeah, we can do that. Let me get into, let's see, what can we do here? Yes, let's do this.
1: Sorry,
0: super obscure one from World Citizen. This is Lock It Up on Ultimate Radio.

0: Chavez, Hippie Blood on Ultimate Radio, a lost 45 from the 90s, although at that point in the 90s, it was probably more like a lost cassette single.
1: That could be.
0: Yeah. Did you ever buy a cassette single?
1: I don't think so.
0: Those things were crap!
1: Yeah.
0: Oh, they were garbage, you know?
1: I have a few, but I don't think I bought them.
0: Because, see, at the time... you know, because I used to buy a lot of 45s because, you know, not only because I liked them, but also because, you know, I was part of my partner and I were running a mobile DJ service at the time. So we had to get, you know, we had to purchase a lot of new music. So we would, you know, when the 45s became, you know, impossible to get in the stores, we would buy these cassette singles. But God, they were terrible. I mean, they were like, they put them on like the cheapest, like, tape stock there was. I mean, you'd get like three plays out of them and they would, you know, twist on you or snap or whatever. Plus the fact that they were just never cool. Like 45 RPM records are cool. A stack of 45s is cool. Am I right?
1: Okay, yeah.
0: Yeah.
1: Why? Because they were from the 70s?
0: Well, no, not just, no, they were from the 40s,
1: well,
0: really.
1: That,
0: I mean, they were,
1: yeah.
0: You know, they still exist now, but yeah, just a stack of 45s is a cool thing. Like, I mean, you know, how many parties did we go to where we brought a stack of records with us or whatever? You know, I can remember all kinds of you know, times as a kid where just we'd all get together and everybody'd bring like a box of 45s. You know, we'd all like play each other's records, you know, stuff like that. Yeah, cassette singles just don't have that kind of cachet.
1: Yeah, true.
0: Yeah.
1: Well, I want, speaking of 45s,
0: mm-hmm.
1: And I don't remember if you were there when I saw these or not. I want Lana's earrings.
0: You want what?
1: Were you there when she talked about the earrings she was wearing one day at our board meeting?
0: I vaguely remember this.
1: She had earrings on that were the, you know, center piece that you could put in a turntable so it could play a 45.
0: Now, see, in the UK, you don't know about that. Because in the UK, that's not how it was. Mm-hmm. Because the 45s in the UK are different from the ones here. Now, in the United States, the 45s come with a great big, you know, there's a big, wide
1: hole
0: that to play the record, you've got to have a little round thing you put over the spindle of your turntable, and the record fits over it, and you play it. But UK records aren't like that. They have, like a little small, you know, hole in there that's the same as an album. So, yeah, you wouldn't have this in the UK.
1: Yeah, true. But, yeah, Lana had the earrings, and they were the little centerpieces for the
0: I like that. Turntable. That's very cool.
1: I want some of those.
0: You probably could get them easily enough, I would think.
1: Yeah.
0: Yeah. Well, speaking of music, coming up at the top of the hour, we will relinquish the airwaves and put you in the capable hands of Monique, the Crazy Duchy, and the mm-hmm. debut of her new extended new time slot, Saturday Night Party, Ultimate Party on Saturday night with Monique. And we definitely congratulate her and wish her the best on the new time slot.
1: Time.
0: That's going to be fun. Yeah.
1: Yeah.
0: Yeah. Now, for the sake of our audience, for the sake of our listeners, you know, our lives are an open book on this radio program.
1: Uh-oh.
0: You all know that. You probably all cringe at some of the things that we reveal, I suppose. But I am going to throw myself under the musical bus.
1: Uh-oh.
0: Okay? I have often said that I don't really have guilty pleasures as far as music. And for the most part, I don't. You know, for the most part, I'm like, you know what? I'm 57 years old. Fuck it. What's anybody going to say to me now, right? Mm-hmm. But that's actually not quite true, because I kind of have a guilty pleasure now.
1: Uh-huh.
0: This is not a song. I don't want to like this song, because it kind of sucks, but but it's grown on me, and
1: So you're admitting to liking something that sucks?
0: Yes. Yes.
1: Okay.
0: Yeah. This is not my kind of music. I do not like the current country music. The current state of country music. Can't stand most of it. It's awful. Okay. It's just friggin' awful. It is like lowest common denominator stupid lyrically. They're all trying to be poppers at this point. But there's this one song that went to number one, and now it's become a like a big, you know, a number one pop hit.
1: Don't want to like it, but you do.
0: Yeah, yeah. So, so here you go. It's Ella Langley. This is Choosing Texas.
1: You could have heard this at the fair a few weeks ago.
0: Yeah, I sure could have, and I didn't. Ultimate Radio.

0: That is a new song I am not at all ashamed to say that I love. That is Kate Bollinger. The song is Gone on Ultimate Radio. Like that a lot.
1: Yeah, not bad.
0: Yeah. Oh, Rachel's eating. Look at that.
2: I know. Sorry. I
0: caught you with your mouth full. Sorry.
2: Just took a bite right before the song end. I didn't realize it was ending.
0: Oh, well, yeah, you didn't know that song, so you couldn't have. Nope. Want to say hello to a couple of people. Paul Roberts, who is listening,
2: here, yeah.
0: And Lynn, who is also listening. Hello. Hello, y'all.
2: Yeah. Yeah.
0: And apparently
2: the Lynn that we know, you're talking about?
0: Yes. Mm-hmm.
2: Yeah, she's in my living room.
0: Oh, I didn't know that. Okay. Okay.
2: Yeah.
0: And apparently I am incorrect about the 45s. I said that all British 45s had the small hole rather than the big wide one that we have here in the States. But Monique and Kez both say that's not true.
2: Oh, okay.
0: So apparently I am, I don't know, because I know I have a couple of, I have some British pressed 45s. Like one that I have is I've Had Enough from Paul McCartney, and it's got the little tiny holes. So somehow I thought that in the UK they were all like that, but I stand corrected. Apparently they are not.
2: Okay. I don't know that I ever saw 45s over there, so I couldn't
0: Say
2: one way or the other.
0: Yeah. Yeah. I don't know. You know, maybe they press the ones with the smaller holes for jukeboxes. I really don't know. My favorite 45s, though, are the promo 45s that were only ever released to radio stations, because a lot of those were the same song on both sides. In most cases, it was one side was mono for AM radio and the other side was stereo for FM radio.
2: Okay.
0: But sometimes you got a promo 45. In fact, this happened a lot where one side was a shorter version, like a shorter edit for Top 40 radio, and the other side was the full-length version. Like one that I can think of off the top of my head that I have is the promo single of Woman from Tokyo from Deep Purple. The mono side is like maybe 2.5 minutes, whereas the B side is like the whole 5 minute and some version, the album version there.
2: Yeah.
0: So I love records. I love my vinyl. In fact,
2: yeah,
0: that's going to be
2: enough of it.
0: I mean, that's going to be one of the fun things about the new radio station, since we're going to have turntables in the control room. I can, spin my stuff. I could do it here. But yeah, that's going to be fun to haul my records to the station and give them a spin on the air.
2: Have fun with that.
0: I will.
2: I wouldn't want to haul records to the station.
0: Okay, well, yeah, I'm big and strong, and I can do that, I suppose. So, well, dang gone. We got to go. We have run ourselves out of time here, y'all.
2: Yeah.
0: This has been a really fun show. Mm-hmm. Really have enjoyed it, and thank you for tuning in. Thanks for the participation, and come on back and join us again next week on the show when hopefully, if all goes according to plan, we will have officially signed on the new 95.7 WQNA, and we'll have all kinds of stories to tell you. Meanwhile, as we mentioned, stay tuned for Monique and the Ultimate Party on Saturday night. And I will see you Monday on Give Me Back My 70s. And we'll both see you next Saturday right here on Stateside Saturday.

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1: New Scottish Labour leader Michael Morris says his victory gives him a strong endorsement from party members as he begins the task of rebuilding support ahead of the next election. The North East Scotland MSP won 63% of the vote to succeed Anna Sarwar and says he's encouraged by the level of backing he received from members across the country.
2: I'm delighted with the strength of the mandate that I've been given by party members, a really decisive victory, and I think a really strong mandate to change the direction of our party for the years to come.
1: A fire that forced hundreds of people to evacuate a hotel in Folkestone is now being treated as suspicious. Around 280 guests left the Grand Burston Hotel after the blaze broke out in the basement shortly after 1 o'clock on Saturday morning. And Strictly Come Dancing is back on BBC One tonight, but there's a fresh face, or three, fronting the show this year. Emma Willis, Josh Widdicombe and Johannes Radebe are taking over presenting duties. That's the latest from Radio News Hub. I'm Dave Cronin.
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1: Staying cloudy and mild in the south, with a few outbreaks of rain possible. A fresher feel in the north with clear spells. Lows this evening of 12 degrees Celsius.
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5: Oh yes, good evening! 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

Oh, yes. Gladys Knight and the Pips opening your Saturday night here on Ultimate Radio. And, of course, we already have been doing lots of good stuff here on this Saturday on Ultimate Radio. Stateside Saturday. Rachel and Jim, thank you both for a great show. Lots of fun and some great music there. So thank you to you both. And last week, of course, Ian announced that Saturday night with Ian needed a break. It needed to go away. And, well, guess what happened? You got me instead. Isn't that a surprise? For me as well, by the way. but that's what we love to do here on Ultimate Radio. Be surprising and all have a lot of fun and all that good stuff. So tonight is the first time that I'll be doing Saturday Night with Monique, the crazy Dutch chief for you. And with you, because I'm going to need your help to make it happen. So the first 2 hours could be anything, a bit more slower, a bit more bouncy, 60s, 70s, 80s, 90s or newer. It really depends on where you want to take it. And I have a feature for you to help me figure out. I'll need your input for it. And the feature is called Complete the Set. I'll play 3 songs. They have something in common and it's up to you to suggest songs that also fit with those 3. Ooh, I'll tell you more about that in just a little bit. And of course, the final hour, it is Ultimate Party Zone. So it's like what the Ultimate Party normally would be, except just the last hour. Lots of dancey, bouncy tunes, less talk, more music, and just have a good time. So that's the next 3 hours, and I hope that you're ready for it. I think I am. I have my cola nicely here, and I have my microphone and my music and all the good stuff, so I think we can get to it. And I'm looking forward to hearing from you. As always, you can reach me in one of the following ways. You can find me on WhatsApp in the Ultimate Radio chat group, part of our Ultimate Radio WhatsApp community. And you can send me a message there, and hopefully you'll send me your requests and all that good stuff. So you can do it that way, or you can WhatsApp me privately if you prefer to do it that way. So it's up to you which way you do it. They're both available. You can also email crazydutchy@ultimateradio.co.uk. That is crazydutchy@ultimateradio.co.uk. Another way that you might know of how you could reach me through a Telegram or Mastodon, I'll keep an eye on those too. So lots of ways to get a hold of me, and I'm looking forward to being in touch and chatting and spending Saturday night together. So let's do more music from Gladys Knight and the Pips. Let's have some 3 degrees.

Oh, yes, Billy Joel. Tell her about it. Here in the Saturday Night with Monique. Oh, yes, brand new show, really, because I've never done the Saturday Night before. Not this type of show, anyway. Of course, if you've been tuning in the past, I've been doing the Ultimate Party, and that's always been a lot of fun. But an actual 3-hour Saturday Night show with all kinds of other good stuff, that's new and exciting, and I hope you're ready for it. And we'll be doing complete the set pretty soon. And I'm not just looking for one song. You can send multiple songs. Of course, I'll make sure that everyone gets their turn to have at least one song played that fits the set. And I'll talk more about the complete the set feature in just a little bit. But I hope you're getting excited because I'll need your help. And of course, there's also room for a general request. What do you feel like? You could have something bouncy and partying like. And of course, we have the actual party hour at the end of the last hour. But you can have some ballads or something else as well. And let me see here. Welcome to Pete, who's joined us. Great to have you, Pete. And welcome to everyone who's here. And I just want to say once again, thank you to Jim and Rachel for a great show. Lots of fun, you guys. Really enjoyed it. And there were all kinds of nice chats going on there and topics going on. Good fun as always. And of course, I want to say thank you to Ian for all the hard work he's done keeping Saturday Night a special Saturday Night. And filling in, taking over from Ian is really special. And wow, well, I'm not Ian. I can't replace Ian. There's no way of replacing him. So there you go. So lots more coming up. Let's go on with Wham! Wake Me Up Before You Go-Go.

Oh, isn't that a great song? I really do like that one. Stevie Wonder, Ma Cherie Amour. And my French isn't very good, but the song is, that's for sure. And welcome to Natalie, who's joined us here. Good evening to you. Welcome. Lovely to have you here. And welcome to everyone. So nice to have your company on this Saturday night. And I'm going to need your help pretty soon. We're not quite there yet, but we will get there pretty soon with the complete the set. I'll play three songs. And they have something in common. It could be something in the title, a word, or a thing, or a something. Could be something in the artist. I'm not going to tell you in advance. But I will ask you, once the third song starts playing, to come up with songs that fit with the other three. And I think it will, it sounds a little challenging right now, but I think it will clear itself up as we go along. Because once you hear it, you go, oh yeah, I think so. This one is not too hard anyway. And it does fit really nicely with a Saturday night. So what can I say? Perhaps I shouldn't say anything more. So welcome if you're here. Great to have you. And you can get in touch through WhatsApp in the Ultimate Radio chat group if you like to send me a message there. And you can also reach me privately on WhatsApp. You can also email crazydutchy@ultimateradio.co.uk. That is crazydutchy@ultimateradio.co.uk. So, let's have this request for Pete. The Four Tops, Loco and Al Capone.

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2: We've got a golden mashup between 9 and 10. 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And the record of the week, of course, how can we forget that? 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And we're on the letter K's today for our three lively tunes.
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Oh, yes. The Beatles. One of my favorite songs by them. And I remember back in 1991, I was a really tiny crazy duchy. Nonsense. I no one knew me as Crazy Duchy, by the way. And I didn't grow much since then, so that's really nonsense. But anyway, I was listening to the radio, and I heard this song by the Beatles called Penny Lane, and I wanted to have it. But, well, it wasn't easy for us back in the day to get music, but someone I knew from school had a record, a Beatles record, and Penny Lane was on that. And she said, okay, you know what, you can borrow it for a few hours and listen to it, and maybe, how we used to do it back in the day, cassette tapes and all that. So, she gave me this album for a few hours, and I made a copy, and guess what was on it as well? The Fool on the Hill. And I loved that, and there were some other songs I really enjoyed on that album. But the Fool on the Hill actually stuck with me more than most for some reason, because I just like it so much. That was a little story from long ago with Monique the Crazy Duchy. And if you just tune in, welcome. Great to have your company here on a Saturday night. It's me, the Crazy Duchy, Monique, sitting in. Well, not sitting in for, because I'm not actually trying to do Ian's show. This is a new show. And it's Duchy style. We have a feature coming up in just a moment. It is called Complete a Set. And we also have the final hour of the show is the Ultimate Party Zone. So it's similar to what the Ultimate Party normally would have been if I was still doing it. But before we get to that final hour, it could go in any direction, and I'm going to need your help in just a moment. Few welcomes are in order as well. First of all, welcome to Adrian and Teresa Cubitt. Great to have your company tonight. And also welcome to Rachel. And make sure that I say this all right. Tell me, Lynn and Rachel. I hope I said that right just now there. They're doing housekeeping stuff and putting vacuum cleaners together and all good stuff that needs to happen. So welcome to all three of you. And welcome to everyone. Just great to have you. So I mentioned Adrian and Teresa. And they put in a request that I'll play now. And after that, it is time to complete the set. So here is for Adrian and Teresa, Vaya con Dios from Belgium, heading for a fall.

via Con Dios from Belgium from the year 1992. Heading for a Fall, that was a request for Adrian and Teresa. And wow, it's been a while since I last heard that one. That's some memories there. So it is time to ask your help. I definitely need your help here. So the question is, can you help me complete the set? Now, it doesn't really mean how big the set is, because the set is as big as you make it, really. I'm going to help us start it with three songs, and they have something in common somewhere. Could be something in the title, or could be something artist-related. Who knows? Could be something else. It's not very difficult, I tell you. It's we start easy, relatively easy. But it's up to you to see if you can figure it out. And of course, if you think you figured it out, send a song that you think fits the set. And then I'll play it, or I'll play them, because I hope to have more, of course. Best probably to send in your answers privately, so you don't spoil it for anyone else. You can find any message from me on the WhatsApp chat, the Ultimate Radio WhatsApp chat group, and swipe down on it for reply privately. Or you can email crazydutchy@ultimateradio.co.uk. Now, these two songs, the first two, I'm not sure you'll manage it with them, but I think by the third song, we should be able to figure it out. And I'm looking for your song suggestions. So, are you ready? Let's have the first song, and let's see if you can help me complete the set.

Oh, we're trying to complete the set. And if you think to yourself, wait, I'm not sure what that crazy duchy is going for right now. I think the next song shall help you out. And I'm looking for your song suggestions that share the common thing that these songs have in common. We started with UB40, Red Red Wine. And we followed it on with All Saints, Black Coffee is what it's called. They don't sing that very often, do they? But hey, that's what it is called. So maybe that helps, or maybe it doesn't. I don't know. Maybe this next song should clear it up for you. And send them in songs that have that thing in common with these songs that I've been playing. So, Red Wine, Black Coffee. And here is the final song.

0: Oh, yes. I think people are getting there. And I'm, because it's the first time, I'm going to be nicely relaxed and let's see where I find this. I am nicely disorganized, isn't that? Ah, oh, there we go. Where's my song? So, yes, this complete the set. And the first requests are coming in, and people are definitely getting there. I think I tricked people in the beginning, which was the idea. Because with red wine and black coffee, it could have been either colors, red or black, or coffee and wine could have been drinks. But I think pina colada definitely made it clear that we're not going for the colors. So I hope this is the right version. We're going to go for this one with Pete. We're definitely doing drinks. And I suppose you can get drunk from them too. So here, the Dubliners. Seven Drunken Nights.
1: As I was home on a Monday night, as drunk could be, I saw a horse outside the door, where my old horse should be. Well, I called me wife and I said to her, will you kindly tell to me, who owns that horse outside the door? Where

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Well, I called me wife and I said to her,

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So that's definitely the theme. We had red wine, we had black coffee, we had pina colada, and we had 7 drunken nights. And you can still send in more. I'll do my best to find and play them as quickly as I can. As long as you can drink it, or it has drink related, then you can help me complete the set. And we're on to this next request. Before I need to say a few welcomes because I haven't done that yet. Welcome, Ian, who is nicely enjoying some time on the somewhere relaxing. Maybe just the couch or somewhere. That's a nice place to be. I don't know. Welcome to Edel and her sister Detsy. Welcome also to Jim, who's joined us here. Good evening, everyone. Great to have your company. So, do you have ideas to complete the set? It's all about drinking, definitely, or drinks. So, Jim requested Kim Mitchell, go for soda.

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1: New Scottish Labour leader Michael Mara has pledged to start taking action now after winning his party's leadership contest. The North East Scotland MSP says Labour must reconnect with voters if it's to return to power at Holyrood.
2: The focus for me is to make sure that we can deliver a stronger Scotland, and we do that by getting on the front foot, but going out, listening to people, meeting them where they are, and starting that process of reconnecting with the country.
1: A hotel fire in Folkestone that led to the evacuation of hundreds of guests is being treated as suspicious by police. Around 280 people were forced from the Grand Burston Hotel after a blaze broke out in the basement in the early hours of Saturday morning. No injuries were reported. And Gemma Collins says a stalker sent her a letter claiming to have attended her mother's funeral. The reality TV star says the latest message is part of an ongoing campaign of harassment, with police investigating a series of abusive letters and other incidents. That's the latest from Radio News Hub. I'm Dave Cronin.
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1: Staying cloudy and mild in the south, with a few outbreaks of rain possible. A fresher feel in the north with clear spells. Lows this evening of 12 degrees Celsius.
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Oh, yes. Welcome to the second hour of your Saturday night here on Ultimate Radio with me, Monique the Crazy Duchy. And what can I say? We did complete the set, didn't we? And people are definitely completing it. We started the set with UB40, Red Red Wine, followed by All Saints, Black Coffee. And then we had Rupert Holmes and Escape, the Pina Colada song. Pete offered the Dubliners and Seven Drunken Nights. And Kim Mitchell was offered by Jim, Go for Soda. And we just heard this request for Adrian and Teresa, Thin Lizzy, Whiskey in the Jar. We have lots of drinks and some alcoholic stuff and some non-alcoholic stuff. We've got lots of stuff coming. And there is room for more. And you can still help us. You can still help me complete the set. So at least until the end of this hour, you can still do it. Help me complete the set. Do you have ideas for this theme? Drinks. Could be all kinds of drinks. Like this one for Natalie. These are the Wurzels, and I am a cider drinker.

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I am a cider drinker requested by Natalie. And you can still send them in songs to do with drinks, and I'm getting some more, and I'll get them on as quickly as I can. And of course, if you haven't sent in any, I will definitely try to prioritize those. But we can have some fun with this, and we're completing the set, everything to do with drinks. And here is for Jim Squeeze, and this is called Black Coffee in Bed.

0: You guys are amazing! Coming up with all these ideas to help me complete the set of drinks. And we had some coffee in bed here. Well, black coffee in bed even. And that was requested by Jim. And before that, for Natalie, the Wurzels. I am a cider drinker. And there we had Whiskey in the Jar by Finn Lizzie, requested by Adrian and Teresa. And there's still room for more. We can go until 9 p.m. That's how long we have. And then it's ultimate party hour. So I have no idea how many great ideas you guys can still come up with. But so far, they're coming in. And let me see. Do I need to say any more welcomes here? Oh, yes. Good evening to Brian. Lovely to have your company. And Brian says, black coffee in bed? No, because I would mess up the sheets and I'd have to put it all in the washing. Yeah, that's what we used to with you, Brian. I do agree, though. No drinks in my bed, but I do like coffee and I do like some of these other drinks as well. Some maybe a little less. Who knows? But the songs are great. Some absolutely amazing suggestions. Going to go with this next one, requested by Edel. Elkie Brooks, Lilac Wine.
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1: In other words, music from any artist, any decade, or any style. 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
0: I did sound Thursday, didn't I?
1: Yep.
0: Right, then we're done.
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Oh, yeah. Welcome to Saturday night here on Ultimate Radio. It's not the same, but it's definitely crazy. And welcome, Idris. Great to have your company here. It's nice to see you and great to have you and great to meet you. I've heard of your name mentioned, of course, but that is great that you're here on the Saturday night. And we're still completing the set. I still have suggestions. And if you haven't figured it out, it's drinks. And it doesn't need to be alcohol, by the way. You can have alcoholic drinks. That fits the Saturday night just fine. But you're not required to do that. If you have other drinks that you'd like, you can have them too. You just have to come up with a great idea and send it in. And you have until 9 p.m. UK time to do so, because then we will go into the ultimate party zone. So we still have a bit of time. Well, what can I say? We just heard, and I'm going to probably butcher this, Plagenesband? That's a butcher thing, but the song is called 2 pints of lager and a packet of crisps, please. Goodness. 2 pints of lager and a packet of crisps, please. Requested by Natalie and Adrian and Teresa. And before that, Elke Brooks' Lilac Wine for Idel. And Black Coffee in Bed by Squeeze was for Jim. And for Natalie, we had The Wurzels, I Am a Cider Drinker. For Adrian...

And Trousseau, we had Whiskey in the Jar by Thin Lizzy. And we had Kim Mitchell and Go for Soda, that was for Jim. And The Dubliners we started with, and Seven Drunken Nights for Pete. Wow. Where's the time going? So, let's have the next suggestion. Joe Bonamassa, Slow Gin.

Oh, yes. You shorted it, people, and you're still doing it. Making this, taking over the set completely with drinks. And, well, next week, unfortunately, I won't be here, because I already have planned to go visit some friends. But in 2 weeks from now, there's going to be another Saturday night with me, Crazy Duchy. And who knows what, idea I'll come up with for a set that you need to help me complete. And, we still have 15 minutes in this hour, so if you have an idea for the theme, for the set, drinks, could be alcoholic or not alcoholic, it's all in your hands. You can sure still get in touch, you gotta do it quick, and I'd love to hear from you. And so you can still complete the set if you want to do so. So, Joe Bonamassa and Slow Gin, and I want to say hi to Idris. And also hi to Kez, who's been here from the start, reading a book, which is good fun. And Kez really liked Slow Gin, or I think that was what it referred to. So, can you still complete the set? Drinks? I'm pretty sure you can. So if you have any thoughts there, a song that you think I should absolutely play before we get to 9 p.m., don't be shy. Get in touch and complete the set. And Adrian has been really creative here, and we're going to go from slow gin to black coffee. Here are Black Heart, Beth Hart, and Joe Bonamassa.

says, black coffee. And Brian asks, how do you drink your coffee? He does it with, where did it go? Black or white. And he says he takes his with sugars, he says. Well, I drink my coffee with a lot of milk and a lot of sugar. So, yeah, nice and sweet. All right, then. I don't have anything else from you guys, but maybe you can be quick while I play this one. The Art Company Dutch group did this song, One Cup of Coffee.

one cup of coffee from the Netherlands. This was a big hit in the Netherlands, in Dutch actually, één kopje koffie. But they had this English version as well. So, wow, you guys did it. We did it. We completed the set. And, well, more or less, because this hour is running out. And it's time for the ultimate party zone coming up, which is a little less talking and more bouncy party music, a little bit like what you could expect from the ultimate party when I was doing that. So, that is coming up, but you guys definitely helped me complete the set today. Thank you so much for all your great suggestions. And in 2 weeks from now, we'll do it all again, except it'll be a different subject altogether. It won't be drinks again, because that would be boring. We'll figure out something else, and I'm curious to see what you can come up with then. So great help, everyone. Thank you so much for your great ideas. So here is one more that Brian requested. Dr. Feelgood, milk and alcohol.

0: milk, and alcohol. Wow. There you got it. So, it's been lots of fun. What was I saying? There was a message coming in, but there's some chat going on about smoking and all that, and the downsides of it, and all that. And I just got a message from there. So great to have you all here, and I hope you're sticking around because the Saturday Night with Crazy that she is not done yet. We have the Ultimate Party Zone still coming up, and I'm going to run a little late because the set is complete. But I have this request for Pete still coming, and I hope you all enjoy it. I can Tina Turner, Proud Mary, and then we'll be back after that and the news with the Ultimate Party Zone here in the Saturday Night.
1: You know, every now and then I think you might like to hear something from us. Nice and easy. But there's just one thing, you see. We never, ever do nothing nice and easy. We always do it nice and rough. But we're gonna take the beginning of this song and do it easy. But then we're gonna do the finish

0: Donald Trump says the US has reached a deal with Denmark to strengthen its military presence in Greenland. The president had called on the country to sell the island to the United States while insisting that Greenland is crucial for US security. Ben Monse has this report.
1: Denmark's government says the agreement recognizes Greenland and Denmark's sovereignty and right to self-determination. The deal is due to be signed next week, but still needs approval from the Danish and Greenlandic parliaments before it can take effect.
0: Liberal Democrat leader Sir Ed Davey has told party members they won't give up the fight against what he called nasty populism as the party's annual conference gets underway. In a speech to activists, Sir Ed criticised Reform UK and billionaire Elon Musk. And scientists have identified a new wildcat species living in Bolivia after realising a tiny spotted feline at a wildlife sanctuary was unlike any previously known species. That's the latest from Radio News Hub. I'm Dave Cronin.
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0: Sunday will see rain clear south by morning, leaving a drier and brighter day with lighter winds. A few showers continue in Scotland with highs of 20 degrees Celsius.
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5: 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Welcome to Saturday Night here on Ultimate Radio. My name is Monique the Crazy Duchy. And let's party and swing out with Whitney Houston. And my favourite song by her. And I know Natalie loves this too.

Don't you want to dance? Say you want to dance. Don't you want to dance? Oh, with somebody who loves me. Whitney Houston. Opening this final hour of Saturday night with Monique the Crazy that she. Oh my goodness. It's the ultimate party zone. Less chat, more music. That's basically what it is. Similar to what the ultimate party normally would be if I was doing it, which I'm not. But this party is amazing too. And you guys rock. I should just really tell you this. All these great ideas for the set. Absolutely, you're amazing. Absolutely. This would not be fun without you guys. So you guys rock and you're amazing and it needs to be said. And we started, of course, here with Whitney Houston. And we ended the previous hour for Pete with, and Idris really liked that one. And that song was getting more love. Brian liked it too, I think. Ike and Tina Turner, Proud Mary. So, wow. Yeah, it's Saturday nights. That's what it is. Get in touch through WhatsApp in the Ultimate Radio chat group, part of our Ultimate Radio WhatsApp community. Or WhatsApp me privately. You can also email crazydachi@ultimateradio.co.uk. So, what can I say? Here is the request for Brian. Or at least I think this is the one, because there was a request for Let's Stick Together. And I think Brian Ferry might be the one you're looking for.

Saturday nights here on Ultimate Radio. My name is Monique the Crazy Dachi. Pedro Benton, UB40, baby, come back for Pete. And that's getting some love from Brian and Idris here. So, we were doing songs about drinks, and apparently this was not requested. Maybe you guys don't like it, but I just happened to come across it as I was doing some research for it. Liquid Gold, it still also fits the ultimate party. The night, the wine, and the roses.

Yes, me my doop doop doop doop doop doop. And if you're used to the Ultimate Party, which this isn't, this is Saturday Night with Crazy Dutchie in the party zone here, but if you're used to the Ultimate Party, you're probably also used to Brian, and he does jokes. So, oh my goodness, let's have a listen to this. Two roses sitting in bed. One turns around to the other one and says, "I got so drunk last night, I didn't know what I was doing." The other one says, "I know, you wore me out. You shouldn't have done that, wine." Okay. I know, we've had drinks tonight, lots of drinks, some great drinks, and we're still partying and joking. Well, let's keep on going with the rhythm of the night. Here's Corona. This is-

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2: 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Yeah, right. Hi, this is Jim Pemberton, and I'd like to invite you to enjoy some decidedly uneasy listening music every Friday night at 10 o'clock UK time, right after Mark Fielding does the chart show. It's the Friday Night Free Ride, and it's 3 hours of the kind of music that I would play for you if you were attending a party at my house. Well, at least until the police came and shut it down. We're going to blow off the work week and have some fun with a bunch of good old rock and roll, some fun pop stuff, some old soul and funk records from the 70s and 80s, a little bit of disco sometimes, and we might even sneak in the odd country record here and there. 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Let me know what you want to hear via email at jim@ultimateradio.co.uk. 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

Saturday night here on Ultimate Radio. My name is Monique the Crazy Dachi. Oh my goodness. We're in the last little bit of the show, the Ultimate Party Zone. And we have a little over 20 minutes left to go. And if you have a request, as long as it's bouncy and party-like, you can definitely still send it in, and I'll do my very best to find and play it for you. 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Well, this time, the show has been flying by. It's so much fun. Let's keep on playing more music. The only way is up. And this is Yaz and the Plastic Pop.

0: Oh, Sky! That is Sonique. I hear live in the Saturday night with Monique the Crazy Duchy on Ultimate Radio. And good evening, welcome Paul. Great to have your company while you can be here. Paul says he's away the weekend, but tuning in off and on while possible. Wow, that's great to have you, Paul. So we have less than 15 minutes to go. Time flies when we're having fun. And here is a request for Idris.
1: Say oops upside your head. Say oops upside your head. Say oops

Sham 69 for Paul. Wow, time has been flying by here on Saturday night. And we have Holly the other DJ taking us through the night after this. No, no, no, no. I'm sorry, Pete. I'm not doing two more hours. No. I know you'd like that, but no, that's unfortunately a bit much. Tomorrow we have Mark Fielding. We don't have Lindel, as far as I know, with the Sunday Breeder. But we do have Mark Fielding with Dinner at Sunday. We have Straight Up the 70s with Ian. We have Denise Starsky, Accessible Areas. We have Corey and the Folk Show. And we have Char Morby and the Soul Shack. I do apologize there. And then on Monday, we have Mandy with the Mid-Morning Mix and the Tulip Garden with myself, the Crazy Dachi. That is on Monday afternoon. And lots more. Here's one more request for Idris.

la la. It's been flying by Saturday night. Oh my goodness. Wakefield, that is, for Idris. Oh, we're running out of time. I won't be here next week, but in 2 weeks from now, I'll be back with another Saturday night, and who knows what we'll get into then. As always, a surprise. Time for me to head out of here. Hope to see you on Monday in the Tulip Garden, if not somewhere else. Be good to yourselves and each other. Good night. Bye-bye.

0: getting on the front foot, but going out, listening to people, meeting them where they are, and starting that process of reconnecting with the country.
1: The hotel fire in Folkestone that led to the evacuation of hundreds of guests is being treated as suspicious by police. Around 280 people were forced from the Grand Burston Hotel after a blaze broke out in the basement in the early hours of Saturday morning. No injuries were reported. And Gemma Collins says a stalker sent her a letter claiming to have attended her mother's funeral. The reality TV star says the latest message is part of an ongoing campaign of harassment, with police investigating a series of abusive letters and other incidents. That's the latest from Radio News Hub. I'm Dave Cronin.
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1: Sunday will see rain clear south by morning, leaving a drier and brighter day with lighter winds. A few showers continue in Scotland with highs of 20 degrees Celsius.
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I'm up in the party. I'm glad that I got you, and it's alright. You got you a partner.

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1: Donald Trump says the US has reached a deal with Denmark to strengthen its military presence in Greenland. The president had called on the country to sell the island to the United States while insisting that Greenland is crucial for US security. Ben Monse has this report.
2: Denmark's government says the agreement recognizes Greenland and Denmark's sovereignty and right to self-determination. The deal is due to be signed next week, but still needs approval from the Danish and Greenlandic parliaments before it can take effect.
1: Liberal Democrat leader Sir Ed Davey has told party members they won't give up the fight against what he called nasty populism as the party's annual conference gets underway. In a speech to activists, Sir Ed criticised Reform UK and billionaire Elon Musk. And scientists have identified a new wildcat species living in Bolivia after realising a tiny spotted feline at a wildlife sanctuary was unlike any previously known species. That's the latest from Radio News Hub. I'm Dave Cronin.
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1: Sunday will see rain clear south by morning, leaving a drier and brighter day with lighter winds. A few showers continue in Scotland with highs of 20 degrees Celsius.

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1: New Scottish Labour leader Michael Mara has pledged to start taking action now after winning his party's leadership contest. The North East Scotland MSP says Labour must reconnect with voters if it's to return to power at Holyrood.
2: The focus for me is to make sure that we can deliver a stronger Scotland, and we do that by getting on the front foot, but going out, listening to people, meeting them where they are, and starting that process of reconnecting with the country.
1: A hotel fire in Folkestone that led to the evacuation of hundreds of guests is being treated as suspicious by police. Around 280 people were forced from the Grand Burston Hotel after a blaze broke out in the basement in the early hours of Saturday morning. No injuries were reported. And Gemma Collins says a stalker sent her a letter claiming to have attended her mother's funeral. The reality TV star says the latest message is part of an ongoing campaign of harassment, with police investigating a series of abusive letters and other incidents. That's the latest from Radio News Hub. I'm Dave Cronin.
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1: Sunday will see rain clear south by morning, leaving a drier and brighter day with lighter winds. A few showers continue in Scotland with highs of 20 degrees Celsius.
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0: Tiddlers, Mark Fielding here. Now, people always tell me that Wednesdays are the worst day of the week, but I say that's rubbish because from 7 o'clock I'm on the radio, and that's generally a good thing. That's what I say anyway. It's a show which is packed with features like the jukebox from 7 o'clock. There's the full length at 8:30 and the ones after the ones at 9 o'clock. There's loads of other stuff going on, and there's always some ranting and general mucking about going on as well. You can get involved in the show by sending me a tweet at MarkFOnAir if you like Twitter. 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We'll have a laugh, shall we?
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1: Donald Trump says the US has reached a deal with Denmark to strengthen its military presence in Greenland. The president had called on the country to sell the island to the United States while insisting that Greenland is crucial for US security. Ben Monse has this report.
2: Denmark's government says the agreement recognizes Greenland and Denmark's sovereignty and right to self-determination. The deal is due to be signed next week, but still needs approval from the Danish and Greenlandic parliaments before it can take effect.
1: Liberal Democrat leader Sir Ed Davey has told party members they won't give up the fight against what he called nasty populism as the party's annual conference gets underway. In a speech to activists, Sir Ed criticised Reform UK and billionaire Elon Musk. And scientists have identified a new wildcat species living in Bolivia after realising a tiny spotted feline at a wildlife sanctuary was unlike any previously known species. That's the latest from Radio News Hub. I'm Dave Cronin.
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1: Sunday we'll see rain clear south by morning, leaving a drier and brighter day with lighter winds. A few showers continue in Scotland with highs of 20 degrees Celsius.
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